It's the King George Strait, and she let herself go on Your Real Country Monday. My name is Al Farb. Thank you so much for going along with us while we play all of your favorite real country songs right here at one place right now. Travis Tritt and Marty Stewart, The Whiskey Ain't Working on Real Country.

0: Ella Langley and Beher on your Real Country Monday. It's Sal Farber. 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Extreme ironing. 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

0: The Bellamy Brothers and Sugar Daddy on your Real Country Monday nights. My name is Al Farbell. Here's a mental image that we could all do without. 1 in 25 people admit that they've actually eaten while sitting on the toilet. More women than men said that they have had a snack while sitting on the big throne there. 11% say that they take phone calls while on the toilet. Another 4% have even taken a nap on the porcelain throne. And while it comes to work, nearly 18% admit to participating in a conference call with the office while doing their business in the bathroom. More of your favorite old country songs are coming up right around the corner for you from the Kindles, Heaven's Just a Sin Away, Luke Bryan, Love You, Miss You, Mean It, and more next right here on Real Country.
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3: We'll have partly cloudy skies for tonight. Warm and muggy conditions, lows only in the mid-70s. Partly cloudy, hot and humid for our Tuesday, highs in the upper 90s. Heat index readings likely over 105. And then we'll stay partly cloudy and mostly dry right through the end of the week. But that heat starts to come back down just a little bit. Highs in the lower 90s through Friday, morning lows around 70. With your severe view forecast, I'm Storm Specialist Drew Richards.
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0: Luke Combs and Beautiful Crazy on Your Real Country Monday night. My name is Al Farwell. If you want to continue to have a good memory, you might want to limit your trips to KFC or Popeyes. Research suggests that eating fried foods more than once a week may affect memory and thinking clearly. Diets high in fried foods have also been linked to higher risk of anxiety and depression, which can also affect memory as well. More of your favorite old country songs are coming up right around the corner of 4 a.m. from the Beverly Brothers. 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

0: favorite country song on your Real Country Monday nights. My name is Al Farbell. If you're having trouble sleeping, here is a pro tip. You'll fall asleep 24% faster and wake up more energized simply by cracking open a bedroom window for 10 minutes before turning in. During the day, when the air conditioning is on and the windows are shut, carbon dioxide accumulates in your home, which causes tossing and turning at night. Letting in fresh air allows you to breathe in more sleep-promoting oxygen. More of your favorite old country songs are coming up right around the corner for you from Roseanne Cash and the 7-Year Ache, Billy Currington, Pretty Good at Drinking Beer, and more next right here on Real Country.
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2: We'll have partly cloudy skies for tonight, warm and muggy conditions, lows only in the mid-70s. Partly cloudy, hot and humid for our Tuesday, highs in the upper 90s. Heat index readings likely over 105. And then we'll stay partly cloudy and mostly dry right through the end of the week. But that heat starts to come back down just a little bit. Highs in the lower 90s through Friday, morning lows around 70. With your severe view forecast, I'm Storm Specialist Drew Richards.
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0: Straight living and living well on your Real Country Monday nights. My name is Al Farbell. In a world where it seems like there's always bad news to pass along, how about some good news? It turns out that marriages get better the longer the couple stays together. The first few years of marriage have conflicts, but that eventually changes, according to researchers at UC Berkeley. In time, humor, friendly teasing, jokes, and silliness increase while bickering and criticisms decline. 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

0: Lainey Wilson, 4x4 by you on your Real Country Monday nights. My name is Al Farber. The height of the ceiling affects how people think. Researchers changed the height of ceilings in rooms to study how participants responded and discovered that high ceilings caused people to think more freely, encouraging creativity and abstraction, while lower ceilings promoted confined thinking. More of your favorite old country songs are coming up right around the corner for you from Keith Urban and Miranda Lambert. We Were Us, Buck Owens, Acting Naturally, and more next right here on Real Country.
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0: John Conley and those rose-colored glasses on Real Country, Body Bazal, Farble. 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
3: Congress approved the actual Declaration of Independence July 4th, 1776. About 2 weeks after the attacks on Pearl Harbor, the Declaration and Constitution were hidden away to Fort Knox in Kentucky, where they remained until late 1944.
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1: Waylon and Willie, through Garth and Kenny, and on to Blake and Clay. Now that's what real country is all about.

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All right, boys. 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You know that, right? So we play it good and loud. 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Oh, she put her beard down. Here she comes.

0: That's Luke Combs, Sleepless in a Hotel Room, right here in Real Country. I'm Tammy. The Odyssey won the box office for a second weekend. It's taken in well over $600 million globally. Now, we saw it over the weekend. Great film. Definitely worth the 3 hours of your life that you're going to be in there. But there is an app that could help you when you're in a long movie. It's called Run Pee. It's the app that will tell you the best time to run to the bathroom without missing any major scenes. So you might want to check that app out before you go see The Odyssey.
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0: I'm already there. That's Lone Star right here in real country. Hey, are you traveling this summer with toddlers and your parents? A lot of people do that because grandma and grandpa can help on a trip. But this guy has this funny article in Business Insider. He said that it was more difficult traveling with his parents than it was the toddlers because he said they just had a lot of different problems. They didn't get around well. They didn't know what to order when they went to restaurants, things like that. But he said the one upside, they were a heck of a lot more grateful than the kids were for.
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0: There's Riley Green, Don't Mind If I Do. Of course, Ella Langley singing along on that one. I'm Tammy Lively. Riley Green had an interview with Theo Vaughn recently, and it was a little odd, I thought. They started talking about pet peeves, and this is what Riley said his pet peeve was. Quoting now, "Well, one thing that really bothers me a lot is, how can you look at a baby and name it Roger?" Unquote. I can't say I really disagree with them on that.
1: Here's the deal. The government is over $38 trillion in debt, which means the IRS isn't slowing down. And the tax code is complex and unforgiving. 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

0: That's Bobby Bear right here in Real Country. That reminds me, I want to congratulate the Brickyard 400 winner last weekend, Corey Heim. What an exciting win. This kid's 24 years old, and he passes his team's co-owner on the final restart on Sunday to win, and it was just a thrilling race. So congratulations to him. He's the first Cup driver to win twice in his first 15 career starts since A.J. Foyt did it back in 65.
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0: Barbara Mandrell right here in Real Country. You know, I think one of the unintended consequences of AI is all the talk about human-robot love. Come on now. It's an AI chatbot, folks. But a lot of people said they've had romantic conversations with their chatbot. So I guess you do you.
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1: News this hour from Town Hall. I'm Jason Walker. Ukrainian leader Volodymyr Zelensky says the Ukraine-UK relations remain very strong in the face of global challenges as he has met with the new Prime Minister, Andy Burnham.
2: Our relationship with the UK is stronger than ever, and I thank Andy for his commitment to this partnership and for giving so much attention to defense and to our security.
1: Two leaders met Monday at a British naval base in Portsmouth. Philippine President Ferdinand Marcos Jr. blasting China in his State of the Union speech. He says his government will defend a 2016 arbitration ruling that invalidated Beijing's expansive claims in the disputed South China Sea. A Secret Service agent arrested for allegedly participating in a very severe college hazing incident.
3: Florida authorities have arrested a U.S. Secret Service agent and two other men on felony charges, saying they committed brutal beatings as part of a fraternity hazing ritual. One of the defendants, 29-year-old Marquez Christopher Pinder, is an agent in the Miami field office and is now on administrative leave. Pinder and the two other defendants are charged with felony hazing, aggravated battery, and attempted manslaughter. Pinder's arrest warrants says a University of Miami graduate student and another young man required hospitalization for severe injuries after they were beaten with paddles and canes in April. I'm Lisa Dwyer.
1: A tornado Monday in northeastern Wisconsin causing widespread damage and power outages in Winnebago County. Cities including Appleton and Menasha reported severe damage to a number of homes. More on these stories, townhall.com.
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6: We'll have mostly sunny skies, hot and humid conditions for today. High temperatures will be in the mid to upper 90s. Partly cloudy for tonight, lows in the lower 70s, and then sunny and a little bit cooler on our Wednesday. Afternoon highs in the upper 80s. 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They know auctions. With your severe view forecast, I'm Drew Richards.

0: there's Hardy right here in Real Country. You know, we did have that Dolly Parton back there. 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Oh, my word. 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I guess she's got a whole new line of desserts out. These are already made desserts. You can find them in the frozen section called Dolly's Cookies and Custard Collection. Sounds yum.
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1: News this hour from Town Hall. I'm Jason Walker. Few details are known at this time, but southern Japan has been rocked by a magnitude 7.1 earthquake. A tsunami alert has been issued. There have been no word as yet on casualties. It has often been said, don't make New Yorkers mad. As we approach the 25th year of the 9/11 attacks, relatives of those who were killed that day say they do not want Muslim mayor there, the New York City's mayor, to attend the ceremony. Correspondent Laura Winters explains.
2: It's an emotional time for the families of the innocent people killed by radical Islamic terrorists on September 11th of 2001. Some are very busy gathering signatures for a petition as they do not want New York City Mayor Zoran Mamdani to attend the annual ceremony where the names of all the victims are read out loud at Ground Zero. They're concerned about the mayor's associations with people who have minimized what happened and have even suggested America deserved the attacks, the group posting specific examples on the website change.org.
1: So far, that petition has attracted more than 10,000 signatures. President Trump has his sights set on a major change.
3: President Trump is calling attention to legislation aimed at ending daylight saving time.
4: Let's get rid of daylight saving time stuff, okay?
5: We have a bill in. Hopefully the Senate's going to approve that one. The House approved it, and we're going to get rid of that.
3: The measure would end the practice of changing clocks twice a year. Willie Nelson, the White House.
1: Stocks taking a tumble in Asia. South Korea's KOSPI index plunging more than 11% on heavy selling of chip-making stocks that have gyrated recently because of concerns over the sustainability of the boom in artificial intelligence. More on these stories, townhall.com.
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7: We'll have mostly sunny skies, hot and humid conditions for today. High temperatures will be in the mid to upper 90s. Partly cloudy for tonight, lows in the lower 70s, and then sunny and a little bit cooler on our Wednesday. Afternoon highs in the upper 80s. 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With your severe view forecast, I'm Drew Richards.
8: We're the real deal, real country.

that's the truth about me. More variety and less repetition. It's the music mix that makes the difference. There's only one real country.

0: Thomas Rhett, who I understand makes a cameo along with Jordan Davis on season 2 of Ransom Canyon. It's that Netflix series. They say in the show that they are performing at a music festival. The showrunner said both the singers were very eager to take part in the show and that they fit the small town vibe perfectly. So might have to check that out. Keep it here. We've got music on the way from Dolly Parton. She's coming.
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1: Breaking news this hour from Town Hall. I'm Rich Thomason. President Trump will meet with two wartime leaders today, talks with Israeli Prime Minister Netanyahu and Ukrainian President Zelensky. Separate back-to-back meetings today at the White House. Just as firefighters start to get a handle on massive wildfires near one of France's premier wine regions, another heat wave is on the way, expected to send temperatures well into the 90s. The BBC's Hugh Schofield is in Paris.
2: Firefighters west of Bordeaux are reporting a relatively good night in which they've been able to put out a number of new outbreaks, but the overall surface of the destruction has not increased. The situation, they say, remains stabilized, but not under control. Today, though, will be crucial because temperatures are set to climb steeply into the late 30s Celsius. This return of the heat, combined with a wind from the east, will act on smoldering embers of vegetation and cause them to burst back into flame. Overnight and this morning, the task is to create more fire breaks by clearing brush and to locate and douse as soon as possible any new sign of combustion.
1: A tsunami advisory after a 7.1 earthquake rattled Japan's southern main island of Kyushu, about 550 miles southwest of Tokyo. Tens of thousands without power in the wake of a tornado caused widespread damage in northeastern Wisconsin yesterday. Other parts of the Midwest also blasted by powerful storms. Seattle police believe at least three gunmen were involved in a deadly shooting. In a crowded food festival over the weekend, one suspect is dead, another still at large. As for the third,
3: the Seattle Police Department detained a 15-year-old juvenile in connection with the shooting.
1: Seattle Mayor Katie Wilson says it may have been gang-related violence. Watching Wall Street this morning, stock futures are mixed. The Dow futures are up 176 points, while the Nasdaq futures are down 220 points. More on these stories, townhall.com.
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6: We'll have mostly sunny skies, hot and humid conditions for today. High temperatures will be in the mid to upper 90s. Partly cloudy for tonight, lows in the lower 70s, and then sunny and a little bit cooler on our Wednesday. Afternoon highs in the upper 80s. 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With your severe view forecast, I'm Drew Richards.

0: Real Country and Brother Merle, a Lonesome Fugitive. 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
11: We'll have mostly sunny skies, hot and humid conditions for today. High temperatures will be in the mid to upper 90s. Partly cloudy for tonight, lows in the lower 70s, and then sunny and a little bit cooler on our Wednesday, afternoon highs in the upper 80s. 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
1: Breaking news this hour from Town Hall. I'm Rich Thomason. Noisy demonstrations in D.C. ahead of Israeli Prime Minister Netanyahu's visit to the White House today. He and President Trump will talk about where things stand with Iran. The president insisting that Tehran is anxious to cut a deal.
2: The people said, please don't drop, don't shoot last night, the night before, two nights. Don't do it. You know, we're having good talks. So we'll see what happens. I think there's a good chance that something could happen. And if it does, good. If it doesn't, we go back to doing what we were doing 2 days ago.
1: The president also meets today with Ukrainian President Zelensky. Then Mr. Trump will attend the late Senator Lindsey Graham's funeral at Washington National Cathedral. The issue of food insecurity continues making headlines throughout Central America. Guatemala has one of the world's highest rates of child malnutrition, with nearly half of children under five suffering from chronic hunger. That leaves mothers like Yolanda speaking to us through an interpreter with very few options to feed her kids.
3: Right now, they are hungry. They want food, and we don't have enough to get through the whole week. It made me feel sad. Sometimes I get in my room by myself and I cry. I wonder how can I make their life better in order to give them food. I don't want my sons and my daughters to suffer.
1: 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Damage assessment after a 7.1 earthquake rocked Japan's main island of Kyushu. An earlier tsunami advisory has now been lifted. Firefighters kept a vast wildfire in southwest France from advancing overnight. However, another dry heat wave is on the way. On Wall Street, the Dow futures up 140 points. More on these stories, townhall.com.
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8: We're on mostly sunny skies, hot and humid conditions for today. High temperatures will be in the mid to upper 90s. Partly cloudy for tonight, lows in the lower 70s, and then sunny and a little bit cooler on our Wednesday, afternoon highs in the upper 80s. 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With your severe view forecast, I'm Drew Richards.
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4: 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And now, here's the girl who's so blonde, she once scaled a chain link fence
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4: It's MJ!
5: Well, good morning to you. Heidi ho, neighbor. It's MJ and the Real Country Crew just after 6 a.m. It is Tuesday, July 28th. Coming up, we've got Comedy Spotlight. We'll check in with Chuck. Headlines on the way. Weather-wise, here we go. Heat advisory until 8 o'clock today. Lots of sunshine, high of 97. The heat index value, 111 for today. Partly cloudy tonight, low 70. It's 77 right now. It's your home for old country. Get out of bed, sleepyhead.
6: On a warm summer's evening, on a train bound for nowhere, I met up with a gambler. 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

0: Today's stars and the legends, Real Country, John Party and Night Shift, and the gambler, Kenny Rogers. Coming up, we've got requested comedy spotlight. 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Here's Chuck.
1: Good morning. It's been pretty quiet out here so far up to this point now. It's trying to build a little bit more. 24 West at 840 coming out of Murfreesboro, Rutherford County, and Davidson County up to Antioch. Watch for a radar this morning. It's been on and off down I-40 through the Mount Juliet area through that stretch of Wilson County. STR Towing and Recovery says call them 24/7 if you need their help, no matter if it's a car or a truck. That's STR Towing and Recovery. I'm Commander Chuck when you're on time traffic.
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0: down here when I finish with your laundry? 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When I say jump, you say you're right. 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
1: He's the man. He's the man.
0: What I say goes around here, right out the window. And I don't want to hear a lot of whining, so I'll shut up. The sooner you learn who's boss around here, the sooner you can give me my orders, dear. Because I'm head honcho around here, but it's all in my head.
1: He's the man. He's the man.
0: And I can have sex anytime that you want. Because I'm a man who has needs, but they're not that important. And don't expect any flowers from me, because if I'm not mistaken, you prefer jewelry. I'm the king of my castle when you're not around.
1: He's the man. He's the man.
0: And I'll drink and watch sports whenever I want to get in trouble. And I'll come home when I'm good and ready to sleep on the couch. 'Cause I'm

0: It's the number one song in the country. I've lost count how many he has, but that one's called Don't We. It's his latest number one right here on Rural Country. Coming up, headlines. Will Nunley is in with us this morning. Right now, let's see what's happening on the roadways. 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
1: Good morning. Starting to build a little bit more in a couple of spots out here, like 65 southbound, already slow at Trinity Lane. 24 looks like it's on the increase, passing 840, coming in right now from Murfreesboro, Rutherford County, up through the Antioch area. A little bit of radar down through Kingston Springs earlier on I-40. Hey, don't let a slipping transmission make things worse on your car or truck. If you're having transmission problems of any kind, even if your light comes on, let them check it out at AMCO Transmissions in Lebanon. I'm Commander Chuck, your on-time traffic.
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9: 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I'm Will Nunley with some of the stories we're following for you. 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A 15-year-old has died after a tree fell on him at a YMCA camp in Antioch. First responders were called to the summer camp on Smith Springs Road around 11:20 yesterday morning. According to the Metro Police Department, a counselor reportedly warned the campers not to touch a leaning tree as they walked under it. However, detectives learned that as the teen walked under a tree, another camper pulled on it, causing it to fall on the 15-year-old. He was rushed to the hospital but later died. The investigation is ongoing. Make sure you use caution today, folks. We have another day. The weather's so hot, we have weather warnings, heat warnings posted around the area. We'll have more details shortly with Drew in your forecast. And we'll have details on these stories and more coming right up after Coleman & Company. That starts in about 30 minutes from now on FM 98.9 WANT.
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2: 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A visitation for family and friends of Judith Haven's Judy Mitchell, age 85 of Lebanon, will be today from 2 until 4 p.m. at Ligon and Bobo Funeral Home. A celebration of life for Regina Faye Cullen Orman, age 73 of Lebanon, will be at 5:30 p.m. today at Sellers Funeral Home in Lebanon. A celebration of life for Gail Maxie Wilson, age 79, will be Thursday from 4:30 until 7:30 p.m. at the Misty Blue Event Venue in Mount Juliet. Sellers Funeral Home in Mount Juliet is in charge of arrangements. Services for Frankie McCaleb Tomlinson, age 95 of Lebanon, will be at 1 p.m. Friday at Ligon and Bobo Funeral Home. A memorial service for Josephine Francis Dewar, age 46, will be Friday at 6:30 p.m. at Baum Memorial Chapel. Services for Christopher L. Stewart, Sr., age 54 of Lebanon, will be Saturday at 12 p.m. at Hamilton Chapel Church. Newble Monument Funeral Home is in charge of arrangements. A memorial service for William David Hampton, age 81 of Watertown, will be at 1 p.m. Saturday at Hunter Funeral Home. A celebration of life for Ann Maurice Reese Tuggle, age 83 of Madison, will be Saturday at 1 p.m. at Matthews Memorial Methodist Church in Madison. Sellers Funeral Home in Mount Juliet is in charge of arrangements. A celebration of life for Charles Ronald Ronnie Wooden, age 83 of Lebanon, will be Saturday, August 8th at 3 p.m. at First United Methodist Church. Partlow Funeral Chapel is in charge of arrangements. A celebration of life for Tracy Lynn White, age 58 of Lebanon, will be at 6 p.m. Monday, August 10th at Sellers Funeral Home in Lebanon. And a celebration of life for Susan Marie Vaughn, age 65 of Old Hickory, will be Saturday, August 15th from 10 a.m. until 12 p.m. at the Harbor Island Yacht Club in Old Hickory. Sellers Funeral Home in Mount Juliet is in charge of arrangements. 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
11: We'll have mostly sunny skies, hot and humid conditions for today. High temperatures will be in the mid to upper 90s. Partly cloudy for tonight, lows in the lower 70s, and then sunny and a little bit cooler on our Wednesday. Afternoon highs in the upper 80s. 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They know auctions. With your severe view forecast, I'm Drew Richards.
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0: country. Justin Moore before that. More great music coming up. News, weather, and Coleman on the way. Let's see what's happening on the roadways. Thanks to Bates Ford, that regular oil change, $39.95, up to five quarts of oil. Tax and disposal, $17.80. Franklin Road. Now at traffic, here's Chuck.
1: Good morning. Starting to really pick up now. Right on schedule, actually, on 65 South, working your way down through the Madison area, where it's already starting to slow down there. 65 South at Trinity Lane. It's still building 24 right now at 840 as it gets a little bit heavier. Coming in from Rutherford County up through Antioch right now on 24 West passing Bell Road. 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I'm Commander Chuck. You're on time traffic.
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1: Breaking news this hour from Town Hall. I'm Rich Thomason. Parts of the Midwest have taken a pounding from powerful storms that swept the region. That includes at least one tornado. Minnesota, Wisconsin resident Kimberly Jones tells WBAY-TV that she was at home when the storm hit.
2: Sirens went off, and my daughter and I grabbed a cat, went in the basement, got really quiet, like our ears started to pop, almost like we're on an airplane or something, and it was intense.
1: Hundreds of thousands of utility customers without power, outage stretching from Illinois and Wisconsin to Ohio. Anti-regime protesters in Iran continue to pay the ultimate price for speaking out.
3: It's the latest in a series of executions carried out by the Iranian authorities since the mass anti-government protests that peaked in January. Thousands of protesters were killed during a crackdown by the authorities. Tehran says the latest prisoners to be executed were involved in the killings of four security personnel in Ali Khani Square during the protests. Earlier this month, two other men were hanged over similar charges. Human rights experts say at least 24 people have been executed in connection with the uprising so far.
1: The BBC's Embarrassed Etherajan. White House meeting on tap today between President Trump and Israel's Benjamin Netanyahu. Mr. Trump will also be meeting separately with Ukrainian President Zelensky. Spring forward, fall back. President Trump says he's had enough of that.
4: President Trump is calling attention to legislation aimed at ending daylight saving time.
5: Let's get rid of daylight saving time stuff, okay? We have a bill and hopefully the Senate's going to approve that one. The House approved it, and we're going to get rid of that.
4: The measure would end the practice of changing clocks twice a year. Willie Nelson, the White House.
1: On Wall Street this morning, the Dow futures 336 points higher. NASDAQ futures are down 297 points. More on these stories at townhall.com.
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8: We'll have mostly sunny skies, hot and humid conditions for today. High temperatures will be in the mid to upper 90s. Partly cloudy for tonight, lows in the lower 70s, and then sunny and a little bit cooler on our Wednesday, afternoon highs in the upper 80s. 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With your severe view forecast, I'm Drew Richards.
9: And good morning. It's 7:04 on this Tuesday, July 28th. It's time to head to Studio B for Coleman and Company.
10: Well, hello, everybody. It is a Tuesday, and we are happy to have you with us. And, of course, it's Tuesday. We are on the air for Vanderbilt Wilson County Hospital. We're going to join Justin Beasley, the information guru for the city of Mount Juliet, actually Mount Juliet's communications director, in a moment. But first, it is time for today's Health Minute, brought to you by Vanderbilt Wilson County Hospital. 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Your risk for colorectal cancer increases with age, but eating a healthy diet, exercising regularly, not smoking, and limiting alcohol use may reduce your risk. Uncontrollable factors that increase your risk of colorectal cancer include inflammatory bowel disease, a family history of colorectal cancer, or other genetic syndromes. 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Screening can find polyps or abnormal growths before they become cancerous and catch colorectal cancer early when it's more treatable. If you have questions about colorectal cancer, visit the Vanderbilt Ingram Cancer Center at Vanderbilt Wilson. 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And for more information, visit VanderbiltWilsonCountyHospital.com. Just a reminder, as we do most times when we're doing the Health Minute, Life's Essential 8, and we've already covered a few of them this morning, but memorize these if you want to, a good idea, which include eat better, be more active, quit tobacco, get healthy sleep, manage weight, control cholesterol, manage blood sugar, and manage blood pressure. All right, with that, we'll go to the telephone, and Justin Beasley, good morning.
11: Coleman, good morning, man. We look forward to it every Tuesday to be able to talk about the great city of Mount Juliet. As you know, there is never a slow day, never a slow season, so we appreciate the time and opportunity.
10: Well, did you have a Board of Commissioners meeting last night?
11: We did, yes, sir. We have one on the 2nd and 4th Monday at 6:30. It was pretty quick agenda, pretty quick everything on the agenda as far as getting to the business. So as far as the legislative and all that to talk about, not a ton, because they were pretty brief last night.
10: Yeah, that's one of the reasons, of course, that we have you is to find out what's going on in that legislative body, and there are times, and it's that way with our county commission, with the city governments in Lebanon and Watertown as well. Sometimes you're just busier than others, and usually. And I think all three bodies pass now, all four, counting the county commission. They get their next fiscal year budget passed in June, almost without fail anymore. And then once that's in place, there's just not a lot going on. I guess probably the biggest thing right now would be the elections that's coming up. But even there, our city governments aren't involved in those, but boy, it certainly is in the county, and I don't know whether you have noticed or not, but there are candidates, more than one candidate, I'm pretty sure I'm right here, for every county commission seat, and there's 25 of those, and some of them have two and three, maybe even as many as four people vying for that seat. And, of course, Mount Jewett's... You're large enough that you probably cover, I don't know whether there's maybe two or three districts that touch there within the city of Mount Jude. I hadn't looked at the map, but that's something we might talk about this morning. You no doubt pay attention to who's going to represent the city of Mount Jude in whatever districts are within its boundaries on the county commission.
11: Yes, sir, and we've got early voting right now at Charlie Daniels Park for that, and you know, Charlie Daniels Park certainly a great resource for our community, and we, as far as parks and rec, with Ross Hudson, our parks director, we try to make that a really good process for people to come in and out and be able to vote and exercise their right. I will say this as well, you know, as far as the election signs and all that, you know, it's City of Mount Juliet, we take great pride in being one of the, if not the most beautiful city in the state of Tennessee. You know, we have a City Beautiful team that makes sure that they clean up the roadways. So we take that a notch above, too, when it comes to our election signs as well. We try to make sure that those are tidy, that everybody's following the rules, just so we can, you know, make sure that everybody's safe as far as, you know, getting out, getting onto the interstate, getting onto our roadways, making sure that they have access and can see, and also from a beautification and city business standpoint as well. Just want to make sure that everybody's following the rules and up to date on that, because you know, they're like you mentioned, Coleman, there are a lot of signs out there, a lot of people vying for those votes and having a familiar name. But at the same time, we want to do our best to make sure Mount Juliet stays as beautiful as it was before the election season started.
10: Well, that brings up something else. Nearly every election cycle, we will have somebody who accuses somebody of stealing or misplacing or tearing down their signs. And then there are sign ordinances that I guess that have some regulation over what candidates for election can do. Are you familiar with much of that, either sign destruction or damage or rules regulating signage?
11: Man, I try not to get into that too much. You know, you see a headline here and there with other counties and other cities, really all across the world about, you know, interference and all that. I would say this from our elected body, city management, we just, you know, try to make sure that they're 10 feet off the road and make sure that that is pretty much followed. And just from a, again, from a beautification standpoint, if you know anything about Kenny Martin and our City Beautiful team, they take a lot of great pride in making sure our streets are clean. You know, when you got new businesses coming in, people wanting to decide if they want to live in Mount Juliet, it's like the broken window theory. If you've got this area that looks like it's not really cared about, it kind of is infectious, and then you don't care about the other area, and you feel like the city doesn't care. When you touch down in Mount Juliet, we want you to feel that you're here and that you can notice. So when everything's clean and tidy and mowed, and we try to make sure all of our businesses and developments try to have that same mentality, it really does create this culture of we care and we go the extra mile. So I would say that our outlook on that is the same with election signs as it is with anything else. So that's just the culture here in Mount Juliet. It's the Mount Juliet way. And I don't think for anything we're going to back off that with what Kenny Martin and the elected bodies before today have created. We won't wilt to anything.
10: I guess it is the responsibility of the people who whose signs are put out for it. It's their responsibility to collect them. But if they stay there a little longer than they should, does somebody from the city dispose of those? Or how do you all handle that?
11: You know, I don't think I can answer that fully. I know that, you know, we do our best to make sure that we are following each and every rule. You know, Samantha Burnett, our city attorney, does a really good job at making sure that we stay up to date on the rules on what we can and can't do, and we follow those to a T. So I would say that's the advice we're given, and that's what we do. But as far as what that is, I don't familiarize myself with that as much. I was talking with somebody the other day about the county, and I'm like, man, we've just got

0: people, Dustin.
1: Oh, absolutely, and it's from the top down. I mean, we have public works, we have police, and I tell you, when we drive by something, whether we're on the clock or off, we're expected to pick it up, report it, and do something about it. Again, when Kenny Martin goes to hire people, he's hiring personalities and good people before he has skill sets. And, of course, the skill sets come with that. You wouldn't apply for the job, but we have – it is encouraged. It is kind of the way to go above and beyond to make this place ours, because ultimately it is. Even if you live here, you don't. Even if you work here, in order for this engine to keep running and to keep running efficiently and smoothly and better than it did the day before, we have to go that extra mile. So I would say among the 300-plus employees, they understand the Mount Juliet way when they get hired, and that is expected, and it's kind of our civic responsibility in a way. It's an honor system. It's not like you have to. It's just like that just should be the way anyway. And that's if we can take great pride in our city, we again think that influences other people to do the same. And it's worked in our young 50-plus year history as far as we've been incorporated, and we're going to continue to do that. And we really think it's a separation point, a point of difference that we have in the city of Mount Juliet.
0: Justin Beasley, Mount Juliet's Communication Director, is my guest this morning. It's time for us to take a break. As we remind you, our program is brought to you by Vanderbilt Wilson County Hospital. This is Colvin and Company, FM 98.9.
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3: Well, good morning. Despite a couple of EMS calls out here the last few minutes, it's been moving fairly decent coming up past the airport now on 40 in both directions there around Donaldson Pike. It's a little bit slow. No surprise. For this time of the morning, 65 South, trying to get down past Trinity Lane. It's increased quite a bit through the Mount Juliet area. Watch a little bit of radar down I-40 through certain parts of Wilson County this morning. STR Towing and Recovery says call them if you need their help anywhere here in Middle Tennessee. I'm Commander Chuck. You're on time. Traffic.
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0: Colvin & Company on a Tuesday. Each Tuesday, Vanderbilt Wilson County Hospital presents our program. And a couple of times each month, first and third Tuesdays, we also have their representative with us and a medical professional. On the second and fourth, we always feature the city government of Mount Juliet, and Justin Beasley is the spokesman there. When

0: There's a fifth Tuesday in the month. We're still brought to you by Vanderbilt Wilson County Hospital, but that kind of gives us an open date, and that's the way we go. But again today, Justin Beasley's with us, City of Mount Juliet's communication manager and director. And something that I thought we might refer to a minute here, Justin, your business and industrial recruitment. You've got quite a workforce, I think, within the city of Mount Juliet, business and industry there. You're looking for more, I suppose, the right kind that you want. I think you've done this long enough and have enough there that you can sort of pick and choose. But what about that, and who does most of that recruitment?
1: Yeah, you know, commercially, Kenny Martin has been our ECD guy for as long as we've had one. Jennifer Hamlin is now the economic development director. But again, it's Kenny's baby. He's always been entrenched in that, and I help some as well to kind of make up the three-headed team. You know, I wish it, you know, the way it's set up right now, you really can't pick and choose. You get a development, people meet the businesses meet the standards and the codes, and then it's up to the developer to figure out the tenants in there. Of course, you know, it's the city. We put on the best face that we can and do our best to recruit places where people have an appetite for. But we at the end of the day, are not able to pick and choose. Ultimately, that is up to the developer and the business owner. And, again, we try to keep our ears open and our eyes open as far as what people want, and do our best to fulfill that appetite. But it's not up to the city like most people think it is. It's a collaborative effort for sure.
0: Well, what about the workforce as far as your area and of course any entity that moves in there, one to our people? I mean, you don't have to live within the city of Mount Jude or even West Wilson County to work there. If you don't mind driving a few miles to work, you could even live in an adjoining county, and that happens a lot, I'm sure. But do you have any statistics or any feel for your workforce, what's available, because that has a bearing on whether somebody, especially if they're going to hire a bunch of people, whether they want to locate there or maybe go where the there's a bigger need. And here again, looking at it from the business side of it, if there are a lot of people anxious to work, you can probably hire people for a little bit less and not have as big a payroll than you would if there's 90%+ people employed. So what about that?
1: Yeah, I don't have the stats right with me as we speak. I know that when a new business comes in, they do a really good job. You know, I just saw the owner of Ugly Bagel, new in Mount Juliet here, and he's got a great staff. And, you know, I know Starbucks is new to Mount Juliet in the middle of town. They've got a great staff as well. You know, it's kind of not only who's available, but how well you can fit what each job description is. You know, I know a lot of these places are hiring based on personality and having a welcoming environment, as opposed to just how well you can make X, Y, or Z. It really just depends on the job and what you're looking at. But I know that landscape is changing every day just from talking to business owners and what their wants and needs are. So I would say Mount Juliet's got a healthy workforce for sure. Two high schools that are training up students very well, both to go to college, both to go to trade school, and to look for entry-level positions right out of high school. So I think we have a really good, healthy mix. We want to keep that. Of course, we do our best at the city to make sure that we're trying to help create that environment and foster that environment and be able to fulfill those needs because, you know, as we've talked about it ad nauseum, our business community is certainly important to not only our tax base but the vibrance of our city and who's going to decide to call Mount Juliet home. So it all goes a part of our ecosystem and really means a lot to what we're trying to achieve at the end of the day.
0: You still have, I'm sure you keep up with this to some extent, people moving in, people continuing to move in, and a lot more moving in than are moving out in your area?
1: I would say a lot of people are wanting to call Mount Juliet home. You know, I still think it's a super desirable place. You know, we are doing a lot of videos this week on our school system, and I've always said this, and I don't think I do a good enough job, but listen, I think we got great government. I think we've got great police, fire, quality of living, but we don't promote our school system enough. I know a lot of people moved to Mount Juliet because of our school system and how great it is. We want to promote that as far as, you know, the whole package deal that you're able to get when you move to Mount Juliet. And likewise, when you move to Lebanon as well, we know the school systems there are great as well. So, yeah, people are wanting to move to Mount Juliet more than moving away. I think, with our pipeline of houses that are coming up and trying to grow responsibly, there's only a few spots and a lot of people trying to clamor to get each one of those. So I think we're on the good side of that. You know, you look at economic development and you say, well, you know, this city needs this, that, and the other. We're not perfect, but you look at other cities where people are leaving in droves and high numbers. We don't have that here. We've got people wanting a piece of the pie and a piece of, like I continue to tell you, Coleman, a little slice of heaven what we have here.
0: Well, I was just thinking, you were talking about the schools here a little bit, and of course, Mount Juliet High School is not all that old. I remember it don't seem like it was almost yesterday that it came on the scene, and then you've got Green Hill, and it's just a few years old, two high schools right there in the city, and you've got a number of elementary schools that have been built in your area, probably. The oldest school in that area, I'm guessing, is Lakeview, and if my understanding's right, you've got some renovation and some improvements going to be made there. So as far as the buildings themselves, you're looking pretty good, aren't you?
1: Oh, without a doubt. I mean, our school system has done a really good job at making sure that they're doing what they need for the students and how many they have coming on board. I would say Wilson County Schools has been a great partner with what they have and growing at the rate that they are. As far as the schools, you know, every time I drive past one, I'm walking up to Mount Juliet High School right now, and not in a mean way, but I'm like, man, these kids don't know how good they have it, these new schools and how great they are and great teachers. You know, I went to a 5A school. It certainly wasn't as nice as this. I'm certainly jealous. I think I was born at the wrong time and the wrong place. I'd much rather went to high school in Mount Juliet, but no, it's a great place, and I think the kids do know it, but you still got to be like, man, y'all got it good.
0: We've got about 3 minutes left here, and I'm just thinking, as I mentioned earlier, and as we all know, once a budget's passed and you get into the start of the fiscal year, a lot of times there's not a lot to talk about. It takes a little while for the things to all come together. But as you look at August and September, any big items, any controversial things that you know of that might be coming up, or is everything just really status quo as far as your board of commissioners and the mayor?
1: Oh, we're not on here to talk controversy, Coleman, are we? I hope none, but I will tell you this. I'm burying the lead here. Stephen Whitehouse in France, his foundation. I don't know if you know Stephen Whitehouse. We had a chance to visit with him and do a lot with him around our school, around our parks. We were able to promote it on a couple of TV stations in Nashville, but he had his golf tournament this past weekend and was able to give the city of Mount Juliet an $83,000 check for phase one of the parks as far as Leo Land, and that complete phase one. Leo Land is basically a playground and some amenities for children and those with, like, disabilities. So we've done a really good job at trying to fill that need in our community. You know, Charlie Daniels Park, great park, but it doesn't have anything for children with disabilities. We're now adding to that and adding it to it in a big way, and it wouldn't be possible without Stephen Whitehouse. Leo is a child that's going to be able to enjoy that and kind of the namesake after that. And, you know, Gallatin's got a really nice park. It's going to take a while if we wanted to build something of that nature, but we do want to supply something towards that community, and we're doing a really good job with Leo Land. Again, $83,000 check. He raised a little more than $200,000 with his tournament and foundation and what he was able to do, and to write that big of a check, impact that many children at Charlie Daniels Park in the Mount Juliet area. That's such a huge honor for us to be able to have. So I do want to give him a shout-out on this program and talk about that. You'll start to see a little bit more as far as photos and news and events around that, as far as what we're going to do and how quick we're going to be able to do it. But that's going to be a huge, huge addition to the city of Mount Juliet for sure.
0: All right, Justin, I guess we could wind it up this morning reminding people early voting goes through the 1st of August, and the 1st of August is this Saturday, and there are four places. You have your place in Mount Juliet's Charlie Daniels Park, isn't it, for early voting?
1: Yes, sir. Yes,
0: yeah.
1: Sir.
0: Right, in and over.
1: Through this week, I believe.
0: Right, through Saturday, and then over at Gladeville.
1: Yes, sir.
0: And here in Lebanon at the Election Commission office on Gay Street, and then in Watertown. Those four places for early voting, and then Election Day next Thursday. And we will have election returns right here live on AM and FM on Thursday night. I'll be joined by Judge Tatum and all of our crew here, of course. And Justin, thanks for being with us this morning. A report from the city of Mount Juliet, and we'll talk to you next time.
1: Goldman, thank you. I'm walking into Mount Juliet High School right now. We're welcoming teachers back with We Love Our Wilson County Teachers campaign. So if you're a teacher listening, we certainly appreciate everything you do and how great you make our school system and how lucky the kids are to have you.
0: All right. Thank you so much. 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
2: 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Now a traffic. Here's Chuck.
3: Good morning. Here's what we're seeing. Heavier traffic volume out here coming down I-40 westbound, especially coming through the Hermitage area in from Wilson County. 24 is loading up a little bit more. Also on 24 west at Bell Road coming in from Murfreesboro, Rutherford County. Plenty of radar scattered all over Middle Tennessee this morning. Be careful. Hey, if you're having transmission problems with your vehicle, let them check it out today at AMCO Transmissions, 3020 Nolensville Pike and South Nashville. I'm Commander Chuck with your on-time traffic.
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11: We'll have mostly sunny skies, hot and humid conditions for today. High temperatures will be in the mid to upper 90s. Partly cloudy for tonight, lows in the lower 70s, and then sunny and a little bit cooler on our Wednesday. Afternoon highs in the upper 80s. 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They know auctions. With your severe view forecast, I'm Drew Richards.
0: Friday, part two here on a Tuesday morning. Thanks for joining us. And our thanks to Sean Dozier and Hearthside for being one of our advertisers each Tuesday at this time. Sean Dozier's here. Good morning.
8: Good morning, Coleman.
0: And we'll tell you Hearthside Senior Living at 215 Castle Heights Avenue North, where he is the executive director of this retirement and assisted living community. And we just love to talk about Hearthside every Tuesday.
8: Well, I love to talk about it. It's, I'll tell you what, we... One of the things we do every week, Coleman, is just to guide people through the process. You know, when you think about assisted living, you think, I don't want to go there, or I don't want to go through that process. It's such a long process, you know, difficult. But really, when you have somebody like us who does it every day, we can walk you through the process, and it becomes we're a guide, basically, to get you through the paperwork and the choices that you have and the decisions that you need to make. And we make it easy for you because we do it every day. And so if you ever think about assisted living, or you're thinking about it in the future, or maybe you have a loved one that you think maybe needs assisted living in the future, we'd love to be just a guide. You know, a lot of folks come see us and they don't even use us. You know, they go somewhere else because they need a higher level of care, or maybe we don't have any room. Like today, we're full, so we don't have any rooms available. So if they need a room right now, we'll guide them, or we'll give them several options to choose from, and they'll go see those folks. And so I like to be a resource. I like to be a guide. I like to be a phone call away for people that when they have a question, or they need to know something about long-term care or assisted living particularly, or memory care or skilled care. I've worked in skilled care for a decade before. I can be that guide for them. You know, nobody, you know, necessarily wants to go to assisted living, but I tell people all the time, if you need assisted living or you think you might need assisted living, it's better to maybe make that decision earlier rather than later, because if you go in earlier, I see so many people enjoy that season of their life much more if they decide to wait. You know, a lot of people wait until they just don't feel as good, or they don't have the energy, and then eventually, you know, they may fall, or they may need some other resource and they have to go to a higher level of care. So if you think you might need assistance, or you're thinking maybe in the next 6 months or a year, I might make that decision, I would encourage you to call us, take a tour, get the information, because it's not as hard as you think when you have a guide like us taking you through the process. Mm-hmm. You know, Janet Presley's our admissions manager. She does a great job. Cindy Huffine is our nurse manager. She does a fantastic job of leading people through the process of medication management. Our dietary manager, Crystal Alexander, has been there 25 years. She's great at getting all your dietary needs in place. We have an activities manager that she's young, she's vibrant, she's exciting. She gets people involved when they get there. So I say all that to say that it's you're not alone. You're not alone when it comes to making a decision about long-term care, particularly when it comes to assisted living.
0: Well, that's why we say it's Hearthside when it's time for a helping hand.
8: That's what we do. Assisted living is just helping with your daily activities. Maybe you need help with your medication management. You know, a lot of times we forget to take our medication, so in assisted living.
0: Or maybe you take it and forgot you took it.
8: Do you know somebody that might do that?
0: I've done that myself.
8: Yeah, no, that's true. So you get your medication timely. You get three great meals a day, and as I like to say, you know, when you come into assisted living, you really do, you see a change in people because they get all those things consistently. They get the socialization, and it really does make a difference in their lives. And I tell people, you know, people enjoy assisted living. You know, people have a life. They come and go as they please. They have activities. We take them to eat. So there's a lot of things that we do in assisted living that keeps people active and vibrant, even at that age.
0: I guess it is time for Hearthside Hello.
8: Well, I mentioned her last week, but I wanted to say Hearthside Hello to Donna Bays. She has celebrated, she's been there 10 years. We've only had one other person that's been there longer. That's another lady. She's been there 16 years. So I say all that to say happy Hearthside Hello to Donna Bays. She keeps us all straight. She tells us what we're doing good, maybe some things we can improve on. So she keeps all the residents informed. She's kind of the, I would say, the kind of the resident leader. She does a lot of things for the residents, and she helps with the mail, things like that. So I really appreciate what she does, and I wanted to give her a Hearthside hello.
0: All right. Well, Sean is executive director of Hearthside, of course, and invite you to come and pay a visit. You can call him if you have a question, 615-443-1994, and thanks for being with us.
8: Thank you, Colin.
0: Okay. We are 21 before the hour, and I'm going to say good morning to Susie James.
12: Good morning.
0: Oh, it's nice to have you sitting here. You are a member of the Kiwanis Club of Lebanon, and the representative who is I have lined up to be here and talk about the day of prayer for our schools. I don't see him, but you've been a Kiwanian for a long time, and you're very familiar with what we're going to be talking about this morning. But I guess all I can say is, Ed Callis, where are you? He is, maybe has forgotten us or overslept or whatever. The Day of Prayer for Our Schools is set for Sunday, August the 2nd, the Sunday before the new school year. And this has been going on for quite some time, probably ever since you've been a member of the club.
12: Not quite. I've been a member for 33 years. This started 27 years ago.
0: Okay. Well, what do you got to add to that?
12: Well, it was the brainchild, let's say, of Eddie Callis, but we already had a minister's day, a pastor's day, one meeting each year. We would bring in some community faith leaders, and we merged these two things together. So that meeting took place yesterday, and we feel like it was a great kickoff, having a room full of ministers with us, and we really appreciate them joining us. But the reason Eddie came up with this idea, Eddie Callis, who's been a member for, I don't know, a long time, has held some every local office and then even on the international scale, a couple of things. But he, after one of the school shootings, just thought, wouldn't it be wonderful if everybody really in the nation got together and prayed for safety of our schools right before school started. Mm-hmm. And so this has just been a grassroots effort, but it has really expanded through the Mount Juliet Kiwanis Club is very helpful too. So it's the two clubs together, and then they announced yesterday they've gotten some emails from some other regional clubs that wanted the information to make sure they were using the same template. So basically what we're asking is wherever you attend church or however you choose to worship, the Sunday before school starts, which would be this Sunday, August the 2nd, that we just take a minute to pray for the staff, the administrators, certainly the students, the teachers, you know, parents, everybody involved, the bus drivers, just to keep us all safe.
0: Have a safe school year.
12: Have a safe school year.
0: And I think especially from shootings and those terrible things that happened, the first big one, I guess, the one that got Eddie's attention out there in Colorado those years ago.
12: Yes, yes.
0: Well, the school safety is even one of the issues that we talk about with people running for school board. We've heard some of them who have a special concern about school safety. So it's not a laughing matter or anything like that. We live in a different world from the one when I was in the first grade. We didn't worry about shootings or anything like that.
12: No, you had a pocket knife in your pocket, didn't you?
0: Sure did.
12: Yeah, yeah.
0: But I think the Kiwanis Club is to be commended for its stance here, and this has been going on for quite some time. Do you? I believe in the next year it says 27
12: years.
0: Annual observance. So
12: that's right.
0: So we've done this 26 mm-hmm. years in the past, and this will be the 27th time. And I kind of want to say, it's worked. I don't think we've had any bad school shootings. We haven't had anybody that I know of maybe even shot in school. Certainly no, but no one killed like happened out there in Colorado. And so let's keep praying.
12: Well, our school boards and administration have done a great job putting safety features in there with a lot of things that you hate that you've got to have. But
0: we certainly need the school resource officers and the safety right. measures that have been employed, but we still need God's protection too.
12: We do.
0: And so hopefully we've got the best of both worlds.
12: One other thing about yesterday, I'd like to brag on Rebecca Dixon from First United Methodist Church. She's the pastor of outreach and pastoral care. But she really cares. She is just a wonderful person. I don't know how well you know her, but she gave examples before she went into ministry. It was a ministry, but she taught school, of specific examples that she had witnessed or been involved with from teachers that walk the halls and minister every day. You know, they see children that have needs, whether it's coming to school hungry or not having changed their clothes in several days. And so those teachers, you know, really are the eyes and the hands and feet of Jesus there in school. And so I loved every word of her message. I mean, she's just a wonderful minister and storyteller, really, but was so blessed. And I think everybody was hanging on every word she said. So I really appreciate Rebecca. And, of course, the Kiwanis Club meets at the Fellowship Hall there, Hessen Hall, at First United Methodist, and as do the Rotary and a lot of other Wilson One, they're just so welcoming there for that room, and it's mm-hmm. so centrally located. So we appreciate Rebecca and all the other ministers, pastors that were there yesterday.
0: All right, it is time for us to take a break, which we'll do right here. 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
3: Good morning, T-Dot's out here trying to untangle a couple of accidents as it continues to run a little bit slow here. No surprise for this time of the morning, 65 South at Trinity Lane. It continues to build 24 westbound, passing 840. All that traffic flowing in right now from Murfreesboro, Rutherford County, up through the Antioch area on 24 West, passing Bell Road. Hey, if you're having transmission problems with your vehicle, it's okay. Let them check it out at Amco Transmissions, 1621 West Main Street in Lebanon. I'm Commander Chuck, your on-time traffic.
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0: Coleman and Company here on a Tuesday morning. Thanks for joining us. Susie James, who owns the radio station here and is our general manager, and all of this takes time to be a member of the Kiwanis Club of Lebanon. You've been president. Which committee are you on now?
12: I'm the room mother. John Bryan and I, there are a couple of other people. We're an advisory council. When you get older, that's what happens. You should know that, Coleman.
0: Well, we've started out talking about the Day of Prayer for our schools, which is set for Sunday, August 2nd, something Kiwanis has been doing for 26 years. This will be the 27th annual observance, mm-hmm. and asking all the churches throughout Wilson County in some way to pray for the safety of our schools throughout the coming school year. And we've dwelt on that. We're going to move to some other areas of concern regarding the Kiwanis Club of Lebanon.
12: Well, a couple of things. I'm also in a group, and you've had them on the radio multiple times, but that 100 Women Who Care, uh-huh. There's official name, 100 Women of Wilson County, but what we do is we vote each quarter. It's a quarterly donation. It's just $100 that we do, each of us, quarterly, but right now I think they're about 130. So the recipient would get like $13,000. And the Kiwanis Club was successful last Monday night in being voted to receive those funds. And I don't know, they don't quote an exact amount because we don't know exactly what the amount will end up being, but we greatly appreciate those that are involved with that and donated that money, because we stretch it pretty far. I mean, we mostly do projects that are centered around children. Mm-hmm. That is our priority. And transitioning from our meetings, which are every Monday, it's changed just a little bit. We usually we're having one Monday off, but the last Monday of the month, we're doing project and each Monday each month. And so this one in August is going to be, we're going to feed the Lebanon High School football team. And that doesn't sound like a big task, but we'll feed them dinner, a pregame dinner. And it's over 100 students, mm-hmm. between the coaches and the students, and they just really appreciate it. We did it last year, and we take food to, well, we have it delivered. A local business will do the food. It will have it catered, and then we serve them. So some of the funds that we received Monday night will help go to that. So I just wanted to say how much we appreciated being included in that and voted in.
0: Yes, and I know the Lebanon High football team, and especially the coaches, appreciate this.
12: That's right.
0: Gentry's mentioned more than once about if a football player is hungry, you can't fuss at him too much. But people have stepped up to help out, and the Kiwanis Club is doing it this time.
12: As do a lot of organizations that we've talked about, local businesses, other civic clubs. So we're really blessed with a lot of great people in our community. Leading into football, there's one big change that I wanted to make sure everybody knows. The first Lebanon High School football game was scheduled for the 21st, Friday the 21st of August, but they have moved that back a day. It is now Thursday night, August the 20th. And I'm assuming the last couple of years, every team has had to play one Thursday night game because of the limited number of officials that are available. So we got that one. But we will carry that broadcast live. We will broadcast from the fair from 4 to 6 from Fiddler's Grove. Then the ball game, I believe the kickoff is at 7, so we'll have pregame at 6:30, so we'll go right into that. And the scoreboard show will not be on Thursday night. It will be its regular time on Friday night, the 21st. So our first scoreboard show will start it'll be after 9 o'clock, but about the time that the game would have ended on Friday.
0: But that's a little bit different. Mm-hmm. Starting the football season on a Thursday night instead of a Friday night. And I don't have the Lebanon schedule in front of me. Do you know who their opponent is?
12: I did just a minute ago, and then I got out of that. I think it was Nolensville. Let me look.
0: That sounds right. Well, Coach Gentry gets a lot out of his players. He has really enhanced the program since he came here, and so many of them start out as freshmen. He, of course, as he has told when he's been here about how much shoulder pads and helmets and all the equipment cost, and then when you get more of them out there, how much it costs for the football season. But anyway, you've got
12: it is Nolensville, and. This does not tell me if it's home or away, but it is Nolensville, and it will be on the 20th.
0: And that's on a Thursday?
12: On a Thursday night.
0: First mm-hmm. game of the season.
12: 20th of August.
0: And hopefully the Blue Devils get off to a great start.
12: And going back to, again, we're in such a great community, but Chuck Gentry does exactly what Rebecca was talking about yesterday at Kiwanis, is that he's keeping his eyes open and he's ministering. He is loving on these kids, and he'll be the first to tell you he wants them to make good grades. He wants them to study. But he wants to take care of them. He wants them to play football and do a good job too. But it's almost like that's an aside to getting the education and being healthy mentally and physically. So I just love his attitude.
0: He and Ron Pavin are made out of the same cloth,
12: yes.
0: I think.
12: they make those kids do community service, and it's good for them. It really is. And they're blessed by doing it. They really are.
0: And speaking of Ron Pavin, he's supposed to be out here
12: yes.
0: before long.
12: Thursday morning, okay. I believe it is. Mm-hmm. Yeah, he
0: All
12: just
0: right,
12: keeps winning awards.
0: As far as the football broadcast, of course, Tommy Bryan no longer does play-by-play. Mm-hmm. We changed that up. I believe that was last year.
12: Right.
0: Or was it two
12: right.
0: years mm-hmm. ago? Whichever. time flies. But you've got some good people.
12: We do. I believe this is the third season for John Boyce will be doing the play-by-play. And Gardner. Joe Gardner, who is the color, and
0: you're having one of them senior moments like I
12: it's,
0: have.
12: I got all this information. Donald Gann
0: yes.
12: will be doing the stats. Yes. This will be different for Joe. Joe and Shelley have had a son playing ball at Lebanon High School for a long time with two sons going through the program. But we appreciate him hanging with us, and they really do a fantastic job with all the details. And
0: you've got all the sponsors lined up and all of that, or
12: oh, we can always use another sponsor. We just need one more.
0: Okay.
12: Isn't that the answer always?
0: Well, it depends on. Sure.
12: we do have them. Lined up. Let's go back one more thing before we get a little further into sports is the election returns. Let's talk about the election returns. Of course, early voting ends Saturday, so anybody that wants to do that and
0: I understand it's been quite a bit of early voting. I don't have the figures, but
12: mm-hmm.
0: A lot of people have.
12: Yeah.
0: And then election day will be on the 6th.
12: Mm-hmm.
0: August 6th, that evening, Judge Tatum will join us here around the table, and MJ and Billy and you will be here, and I don't know who else, but we will start at 7 o'clock and take off and see how it all comes out. It's going to be interesting.
12: It's going to be interesting, and it's a huge ballot.
0: Especially with candidates for every county commission seat. That's going to be a little bit different than what maybe we've ever experienced. I don't remember that. I don't remember when we've had more than one candidate for all 25
12: mm-hmm.
0: Seats. And so that in itself is gonna make for a longer night, I think.
12: A lot of people have stepped up and put themselves out there. That's hard to do.
0: Well, the Democrats have got together and got a candidate, mm-hmm. I believe, in all but one race, and as an independent running in that one against a Republican. It's going to be interesting to see the political complexion after the votes are all counted.
12: A lot of good people on both sides. There really are. And then, of course, the school boards.
0: Yeah.
12: I don't remember when we've had this many people in.
0: We probably haven't. because we have 7 members on the county school board, and now we're going to have 5 on the city.
12: Right.
0: And 4 of the 5 in the city, there are contests there. So that's going to be interesting as well.
12: Right.
0: We've got 2 minutes, or a minute and a half, actually.
12: Well, we just getting back to the sports right quick. The Titans' first preseason game is August the 13th, and we'll
0: and
12: carry their
0: be better this year.
12: They're
0: going
12: to be great this year. They're going to have a winning season. You heard it right here. And then we round that out with starting Cumberland University. The Phoenix take the field. Their first game's at home, and it's at 6 o'clock on Thursday night, August 27th. So we have a full lineup of sports, and we're excited about doing that because we're the sports people.
0: Oh, I know you are. And if Ed Callis had been here, we would probably talk about what a great football player he was. He was good. And about that tobacco bowl game, one of the greatest games I've ever seen, even though they lost. But back to the original purpose here as we close out the day of prayer for our schools. Observance of this day is for Sunday, August 2nd, throughout Wilson County and throughout the whole area. Actually.
12: Yes,
0: but
12: yes.
0: As far as the influence of the Kiwanis Club of Lebanon and others that have joined you, Mount Juliet, and all of this, we just want to keep people reminded of this and appreciate what Kiwanis has done for 26 years. This will be the 27th annual observance.
12: Thank you for having me.
0: Last word. Join us tomorrow for Coleman and Company. Until then, I wish you a terrific day. The 8 a.m. news on WAMT, WCOR, WKDA, W270DM, and W252DU Lebanon is brought to you by First Financial Bank.
17: Access Tennessee News. I'm Will Dudley. A 15-year-old has died after a tree fell on him at a YMCA camp in Antioch. First responders were called to the summer camp on Smith Springs Road Monday. According to the Metro Nashville Police Department, a counselor reportedly warned the campers not to touch a leaning tree as they walked under it. However, detectives learned that as the teen walked under the tree, another camper pulled on it, causing the tree to fall on that 15-year-old. He was rushed to the hospital but later died. Yesterday was hot. Today will be even hotter for most areas of the state. Heat warnings are posted once again for parts of West and Middle Tennessee. In Memphis, strain on the electric grid may have led to several power outages. Neighbors were left in the dark as indoor temperatures soared. Memphis Light, Gas, and Water confirmed the outages but said it was not related to routine maintenance. The cause remains under investigation. The city also has several cooling centers open. More news in 30 seconds.
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17: 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The CEO, Julie Messino, is said to be stepping down after nearly a year after an attempted rebrand of the chain led to a fierce customer backlash. The new CEO, reportedly working with brands such as Outback Steakhouse, KFC, and Taco Bell, will fill the role by the end of the year. Messino was hired in July of 2023. Cracker Barrel operates nearly 660 restaurants in 43 states. Will Nunley, Access Tennessee News.
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11: We'll have mostly sunny skies, hot and humid conditions for today. High temperatures will be in the mid to upper 90s. Partly cloudy for tonight, lows in the lower 70s, and then sunny and a little bit cooler on our Wednesday. Afternoon highs in the upper 80s. 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I'm Drew Richards.
2: Thanks, Drew. It's 81 right now. It's your home for Old Country. Heat advisory in effect until 8 o'clock tonight. Let's see what's happening on the roadways. 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Now with traffic, here's Chuck.
3: Good morning. T-Dot's out here trying to wrap up a couple of accidents. Still a bit slow. 65 South at Trinity Lane. It continues to build out of the Mount Juliet area westbound I-40 as you head on over in and through Hermitage. That normal buildup at this time of the morning starting to develop now on 24 West at Bell Road coming in from Murfreesboro. Prince's Hot Chicken has a new grilled chicken sandwich. 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I'm Commander Chuck with your on time traffic.
2: 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Our next update on traffic comes to you at 8:15. 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

0: Sawyer Brown on Real Country. Betty's Being Bad. Coming up, we've got more of your favorites, Family Minute, and your forecast. A heat advisory in effect until 8 o'clock tonight. We'll take a look here in just a few minutes. Right now, let's see what's happening on the roadways. 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Now a traffic, here's Chuck.
1: Good morning. Cleanup on a couple of accidents out here as that traffic starts to get a little bit heavier down I-40 coming past Donaldson Pike. All that traffic flowing in right now from the Mount Juliet area coming in from Wilson County down I-40 headed towards Nashville. It's slow, no surprise. 65 south here at Trinity Lane. Hey, don't let a slipping transmission make things worse on your car or truck. If you're having any kind of transmission problems, even if your light comes on, let them check out your vehicle at AMCO Transmissions in Lebanon. I'm Commander Chuck, your on-time traffic.
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0: Top on Real Country South of Sanity is directly inspired by the real-life heartbreak of Zach Topp's divorce. He revealed that recently in an interview. Topp recalled a specific night on the road when he was touring with the Red Clay Strays. He received life-altering news about his relationship right before he was supposed to walk out on stage. He had to force himself to hold back tears. So that is a powerful song from Zach Topp. Of course, one of those traditional artists that we've been looking for here at Real Country. We sure love Zach Topp, South of Sanity. Let's go ahead and get into the Family Minute. 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

0: 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Now a traffic, here's Chuck.
1: Well, good morning. Finishing up the paperwork on the wreck, 65 south before you get down into Brentwood to 4OHB. It's sluggish over here now, right on schedule with a heavy traffic volume westbound I-40 at Fessler's coming in past the airport. They've still got some volume there through Donaldson on I-40 coming in from Wilson County. Hey, don't let the slipping transmission make things worse on your car or truck. If you're having transmission problems, let them check out your vehicle today. For any reason, they are at AMCO Transmissions on Nolensville Pike. I'm Commander Chuck, your on-time traffic.
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4: 34 years. That's how long Marsha Blackburn has been in politics. She ran for Congress, State Senate, Congress 8 more times, U.S. Senate twice. I voted for her, and I bet you did too. Now Marsha Blackburn wants to end her career as governor. We all owe Marsha our sincere thanks for her service, but we don't owe her the governor's office.
5: John Rose.
4: It's not a reward. 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I'm John Rose. Like President Trump and previous Tennessee governors, I'm a CEO. 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I created jobs. I made a payroll and made tough decisions. To run our state, we need someone who's run a business, not just someone who's run for office. I'm John Rose, and I'm applying to do the job.
5: For Governor, John Rose. Keep Tennessee, Tennessee. Paid for by Rose for Tennessee. Jeff Aiken, Treasurer.
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9: We'll have mostly sunny skies, hot and humid conditions for today. High temperatures will be in the mid to upper 90s. Partly cloudy for tonight, lows in the lower 70s, and then sunny and a little bit cooler on our Wednesday. Afternoon highs in the upper 80s. 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With your severe view forecast, I'm Drew Richards.
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0: Josh Ross on Real Country, Jerry Lee Lewis on the way. Before we get into our daily market report, we want to say first, good morning to John Langford. John, good morning.
1: Good morning, MJ. And I think we had an omission yesterday. My most favorite person in the world, my wife Amanda, had a birthday yesterday. And we got to sing her happy birthday, and Ellen gave her the 45 spankings that she deserved. and we are going out later this week because someone had soccer practice last night. So later this week, we get to go to one of her favorite restaurants.
0: Well, I found out after our report that it was her birthday. So we made sure to put her in the birthday club, and we wished her a big old happy birthday during that time as well. So I hope she had a great day, soccer practice, and then celebrate her big as the week goes on. How's that?
1: That sounds like a great idea.
0: All right. Now, let's get into the daily market report with John Langford, of course, financial advisor with Edward Jones Investments. What's going on this morning?
1: Well, markets edged higher yesterday as oil prices retreated to start a busy week. Several Magnificent Seven companies are going to report earnings this week, with Meta and Microsoft scheduled release on Wednesday, and Amazon and Apple following on Thursday with earnings results. In the equities markets, the Dow was up 263 points and closed at 52,210. The NASDAQ was down 44 points at 24,932. And the S&P 500 was up a point at 7,413. In the bond markets, 10-year Treasury yields were slightly lower as well at 4.65%. And stocks of local interest, I'm going down to 840 and talking about Amazon. Amazon was down 71 cents a share, but is still at $231.39 a share. And the price of crude oil was down $7.34 a barrel and closed to $82 a barrel.
0: All right, John, we always appreciate your time, and I hope you have a great rest of your day.
1: You too, MJ.
0: There you go. Talk to you tomorrow. Thank you so much, John. We appreciate you. And, of course, that's today's Daily Market Report. Thanks to Edward Jones and financial advisor John Langford. 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

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Well, I what? 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I might. 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
1: Access Tennessee News. I'm Will Nunley. A Sullivan County man has been arrested for threatening at least two churches. Robert Lewis Wilson of Kingsport was arrested for making threatening phone calls, according to the sheriff's office. Investigators say Wilson had allegedly called two local churches and left that threatening voicemail that caused church staff members to fear for their safety. Detectives arrested Wilson, charging him with threats of mass violence, assault, and harassment. He's been booked into the Sullivan County Jail on a $20,000 bond. A 15-year-old has died after a tree fell on him at a YMCA camp in Antioch. First responders were called to the summer camp on Smith Springs Road Monday. According to the Metro Nashville Police Department, a counselor reportedly warned the campers not to touch a leaning tree as they walked under it. However, detectives learned that as the teen walked under that tree, another camper pulled on it, causing it to fall on the 15-year-old. He was rushed to the hospital but later died. More news in 30 seconds.
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1: The COO of Nashville Electric appears to be on the way out. According to WZTV, Brent Baker is no longer serving in the role, but is still within the company, now under new supervision of the CEO. The leadership change comes months after January's winter storm that left approximately 230,000 NES customers without power for a prolonged period of time, making it one of the largest outage events in the utility's history. Will Nunley, Access Tennessee News.
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5: We'll have mostly sunny skies, hot and humid conditions for today. High temperatures will be in the mid to upper 90s. Partly cloudy for tonight, lows in the lower 70s, and then sunny and a little bit cooler on our Wednesday. Afternoon highs in the upper 80s. 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With your severe view forecast, I'm Drew Richards.
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stars and the legends, Real Country, Ella Langley, Morgan Wallen. Well, Morgan has a number one and number two song this week. His song, Don't We, has moved up one to number one. Ella Langley, Morgan Wallen has moved up one to number two. So that was their song, I Can't Love You Anymore. Good morning to you. Heidi Ho, neighbor, it's MJ. The Real Country Crew are live from the DT McCalls & Sons Studios in Lebanon, Tennessee.

Bailey Zimmerman on Real Country. Coming up, we've got the Brainiac Minute. Also, the Birthday Club is coming up this hour. We have got a ton of birthdays. Thank you to our friends at Wilson Rides. Also, Cedar Seniors are great about getting their birthdays in. We got one through our website today. Terry Bentley Jr. is celebrating a birthday. That happy birthday wish coming from Uncle Jimmy and Aunt Elaine. We've got folks celebrating birthdays today. If you're celebrating this week, let me know about it. 444-9899, July 27th through August 2nd. Those are the folks eligible for this week's club. Coming up Friday, we'll put all the names. Somebody's going to win for the week. How about that $30 gift card from Sammy B's Cadet Court? Sammy's at the club, Coles Ferry Pike, Lebanon Golf and Country Club. Birthday club coming up in about 35 minutes on Rural Country.

0: Real Country and Carry On. That is the latest from Kenny Chesney. It's time now for the Brainiac Minute.
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0: then fifth on the list is Los Angeles. If you're looking at a global list, New York City is third. Hong Kong has over 550. No debate that they have the most. And Shenzhen, a city in China, comes in number two. In case you're wondering, because I was, here in America, Nashville is currently 20th on the list. Saturday, August 8th, I'm hosting Disney Movie Trivia at the Capitol Theater. 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That is Saturday, August 8th, starting at 6 o'clock. Tickets are only $15, which you can buy in advance at CapitolTheaterTN.com, or you can purchase them at the door. That's Disney Movie Trivia on August 8th at the Capitol Theater right here in Lebanon. The game starts at 6. The doors open at 5.
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Jamie Johnson on Real Country the Dollar. Tom T. Hall on the way. Stella Lefty, her brand new song, Boston, is coming up. Let's say thank you. Hopefully, Randy Lamberson had a big old birthday yesterday. I hope he did. Hope he was celebrated. 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Thank you to Randy's Heat and Air for being a sponsor on the morning show of Real Country.

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He said. 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I was sitting.

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6: We'll have mostly sunny skies, hot and humid conditions for today. High temperatures will be in the mid to upper 90s. Partly cloudy for tonight, lows in the lower 70s, and then sunny and a little bit cooler on our Wednesday, afternoon highs in the upper 80s. 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With your severe view forecast, I'm Drew Richards.
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You can enter that way as well. The Birthday Club is coming up.

0: McCready on the way. News, weather at the top of the hour. It's time now for the Birthday Club. Let's get to it.
1: I say it's your birthday. Happy birthday to you.
0: Come in. Been a while. Sit a spell, as they say. Oh, hey, you were on Coleman & Company this morning. You have been on the radio taking care of business today.
2: 15 seconds notice. Yeah.
0: Thank you for that. You always do a great job. Today is Tuesday, July 28th, 210th day of 2026. 155 days left until the end of the year. Grammy-nominated country fiddle player. He was part of, and still is, Nashville's legendary A-team of session musicians. Buddy Spitcher is 87 today. Wow. Sally Struthers, was it All in the Family? She was. Is that the name of the show?
2: Mm-hmm.
0: With Buddy, the Bunkers, and was it All in the Family?
2: Mm-hmm.
0: I think it was.
2: Mm-hmm.
0: Sally Struthers is, 79 today.
2: 79.
0: Yeah, so happy birthday. I know. Happy birthday to her. We have got a ton of birthdays today. Want to say happy birthday to Jennifer Ferguson. She's celebrating today. Louise Otto, happy birthday. Amy Bennett is celebrating her birthday today. Royce Belcher. You like Royce Belcher.
2: He's just on the phone with his office.
0: I was going to say.
2: Yes, Danny's on his way.
0: Oh, is he coming back? He was here yesterday, too. So thank you to Royce Belcher.
2: Need a lot of help.
0: We appreciate it. Katie Beal, happy birthday. Mark Miller has a birthday. We got one from our website. I want to say happy birthday to Terry Bentley Jr., Uncle Jimmy, and Aunt Elaine. Hope you have a great birthday. So happy birthday. We've got one from our friends at Cedars Seniors. I think, Betty Jarvis had one yesterday. So we don't want to miss her. Also celebrating today, we have Cindy Lackey. Happy birthday. Jennifer Farrell is also celebrating a birthday today. Did I get all your birthdays?
2: Not all mine.
0: Okay, I want to make sure. So, if you're celebrating whatever the occasion, we hope it's a great one from all of us at Real Country.
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2: Breaking news this hour from Town Hall. Amit Thomason. There were noisy demonstrations in D.C. ahead of Israeli Prime Minister Netanyahu's visit to the White House today. He and President Trump discussing where things stand with Iran. The president insists that Tehran is still anxious to cut a deal with the U.S.
3: The people said, please don't drop, don't shoot last night, the night before, two nights. Don't do it. You know, we're having good talks. So we'll see what happens. I think there's a good chance that something could happen. And if it does, good. If it doesn't, we go back to doing what we were doing 2 days ago.
2: The president also meeting today with Ukrainian President Zelensky. Then Mr. Trump will attend the late Senator Lindsey Graham's funeral at Washington National Cathedral. There's a vote planned today on a permanent director of national intelligence.
4: The Senate is expected to confirm Jay Clayton later today to become head of the nation's intelligence agencies. Clayton is expected to be confirmed along party lines after a contentious hearing 2 weeks ago in which he repeatedly refused to say that former President Joe Biden won the 2020 election, instead saying
5: Joe Biden was certified as the president of the United States.
4: Still, Democrats say they have more confidence in Clayton than they do in Trump's temporary pick for the job, Bill Pulte, who has no known intelligence experience and investigated the president's perceived enemies in his previous post as a federal housing regulator. I'm Lisa Dwyer.
2: Americans' confidence in the economy, as measured by the Conference Board, is down this month as gas prices rose again. The board's Consumer Confidence Index fell to 90.8 this month, from a reading of 92.2 in June. Seems that much of the American consumer's outlook rises and falls with the price at the gas pump. And on Wall Street, the Dow trading 386 points higher, the NASDAQ down 166. More on these stories, townhall.com.
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7: We'll have mostly sunny skies, hot and humid conditions for today. High temperatures will be in the mid to upper 90s. Partly cloudy for tonight, lows in the lower 70s, and then sunny and a little bit cooler on our Wednesday, afternoon highs in the upper 80s. 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
0: Red Solo Cup, you're more than just plastic. 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
1: Mitch Anthony here with today's Daily Dose. If you're seeking an improved existence this year, keep in mind that happiness is in no way connected to wealth. These are the words of economic historian and author Richard Easterlin. Easterlin has found that although the gross domestic product per capita in the United States has more than doubled in the last half century, there has been absolutely no improvement in the percentage of happy people. Even though each generation has more income than its predecessor, each generation wants more than its predecessor, points out Easterlin. He states that one of our most enduring cultural beliefs is that another 10 to 20% increase in income would make each one of us perfectly happy. The flaw in that belief is that it doesn't take into account that aspirations rise as a function of a rise in income. In other words, when you finally get what you want, you'll probably want something else. If today you're trying to keep up with the Joneses, you could eventually find yourself trying to keep up with the Bill Gateses of the world. Where does this chase end? True happiness lies in wanting what we have, not in wanting what we don't have. Mitch Anthony reminding you once again that life is whatever you make it. 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

0: Joey and Rory on Real Country. That's important to me. Coming up, we've got more of your favorites.
1: Tell me something good.
0: I got something good to tell you. We want to talk about our friends at Jack's Guitarchaeology, and I'm going to tell you, they're great folks. They're knowledgeable, too. They know their stuff. Want to invite you to stop in, take a look around 107 Public Square, right here in Lebanon, Tennessee. They're in the same quadrant as Cedar City Brew and Wilkie's Outfitters. They are open Wednesday through Saturday, 10 until 6 on Sunday, noon until 5, located right here in Lebanon. Jack's Guitarchaeology, they bring guitars back to life. They take a unique approach to collecting, restoring, and sharing vintage instruments by treating each guitar like an archaeological discovery. They do such a great job. Each has their own story, and I love that Jack always says that he's been rescuing guitars from the scrap pile since 2016. Coming up at the end of the month, which is coming up real soon, they will be celebrating 10 years of doing what they love. Jack's Guitarchaeology is more than a shop. It's a journey through the evolution of guitars, music, and the people who have played them. They do such a great job. Mostly used and vintage instruments, they have a unique collection of guitars, basses, banjos, mandolins. 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

Jason Aldino at Real Country coming up. We've got more of your favorites. We'll check out your forecast. We do have a heat advisory in effect until 8 o'clock tonight. The heat index value 111. As we get into Wednesday and the rest of the week, we get a little bit of a break, which will be wonderful. Hey, coming up, we've got the adoptive pet program, Janie. Oh, my goodness, a cute little pup we're going to tell you about today. 2 years old, so loving and fun. You're going to love Janie. Janie is on our Facebook page. If you get a chance, please give it a like and a share. The Adopt-A-Pet program coming up here in just a little bit. It's all brought to you by BJ's Trade.

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1: 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The Wilson County Sheriff's Office Criminal Investigations Division is seeking the public's assistance with a theft that occurred on June 1st, 2026, in the Whippoorwill Road, Simmons Bluff Road area. A trailer containing a lawnmower, leaf blower, and weed eater was stolen between 4 a.m. and 2 p.m. The items stolen were described by the owner as one 2021 14-foot Big Tex trailer model, black in color, with a mesh gate. A spare tire was mounted on the passenger side, while on the driver's side was the equipment rack holding the leaf blower and weed eater. The Wilson County Sheriff's Office is offering a $500 reward for information leading to the arrest and successful prosecution of the persons responsible.
2: This is Sheriff Robert Bryan. 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
7: We'll have mostly sunny skies, hot and humid conditions for today. High temperatures will be in the mid to upper 90s. Partly cloudy for tonight, lows in the lower 70s, and then sunny and a little bit cooler on our Wednesday. Afternoon highs in the upper 80s. 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With your severe view forecast, I'm Drew Richards.
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We've got the Adopt-A-Pet program. We were talking about Janie just a few minutes ago, a sweet little pup. She is so smart, playful, and is just, all I can say is she's just a love bug. Janie is 2 years old, and she is available for adoption, a little mixed breed pup. Looks like a little shorty. I like shorties. And she is ready for adoption. It's all brought to you by our friends at BJ's Trailers. We'll talk about her, find out more about her together. We'll do that coming up here in just a few minutes on Real Country.

0: 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Before that, coming up, we've got more of your favorites. News, weather, the top of the hour. Sweet little pup to tell you about today with the Adopt-A-Pet program. And it's all brought to you by BJ's Trailers. We are going to be going out and visiting our friends at BJ's Trailers today. 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Now, she is 2 years old, a sweetheart. They love her at New Leash. 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

but it has flown by. Thank you so much for being a part of our Rail Country family. We appreciate it so very much. Don't forget the heat advisory in effect until 8 o'clock. Super hot today. The heat index value 111. We've got a little bit of rain expected later today into tonight, bringing in some better temperatures for us without those heat indexes. We'll talk about that, keep you updated, weather aware, right here on Rural Country. Be safe, be well, and make good choices. Remember to treat others the way you want to be treated. We'll see you in the morning.

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1: Access Tennessee News. I'm Will Nunley. A Sullivan County man has been arrested for threatening at least two churches. Robert Lewis Wilson of Kingsport was arrested for making threatening phone calls, according to the sheriff's office. Investigators say Wilson had allegedly called two local churches and left that threatening voicemail that caused church staff members to fear for their safety. Detectives arrested Wilson, charging him with threats of mass violence, assault, and harassment. He's been booked into the Sullivan County Jail on a $20,000 bond. A 15-year-old has died after a tree fell on him at a YMCA camp in Antioch. First responders were called to the summer camp on Smith Springs Road Monday. According to the Metro Nashville Police Department, a counselor reportedly warned the campers not to touch a leaning tree as they walked under it. However, detectives learned that as the teen walked under that tree, another camper pulled on it, causing it to fall on the 15-year-old. He was rushed to the hospital but later died. More news in 30 seconds.
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1: The COO of Nashville Electric appears to be on the way out. According to WZTV, Brent Baker is no longer serving in the role, but is still within the company, now under new supervision of the CEO. The leadership change comes months after January's winter storm that left approximately 230,000 NES customers without power for a prolonged period of time, making it one of the largest outage events in the utility's history. Will Nunley, Access Tennessee News.
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4: We'll have mostly sunny skies, hot and humid conditions for today. High temperatures will be in the mid to upper 90s. Partly cloudy for tonight, lows in the lower 70s, and then sunny and a little bit cooler on our Wednesday. Afternoon highs in the upper 80s. 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With your severe view forecast, I'm Drew Richards.

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0: It's Cody Johnson and the Fallen Real Country. Well, after years of hearing that streaming was killing movie theaters, Hollywood may finally be staging a comeback. New projections show U.S. box office is on track to top $10 billion this year, something it hasn't done since before the pandemic. Mid-budget hits like Obsession and Project Hail Mary saw it pretty good, as well as blockbusters like the Super Mario Galaxy movie and The Odyssey are driving the big numbers, especially with younger audiences. Nothing beats going to the movies.
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12: We'll have mostly sunny skies, hot and humid conditions for today. High temperatures will be in the mid to upper 90s. Partly cloudy for tonight, lows in the lower 70s, and then sunny and a little bit cooler on our Wednesday, afternoon highs in the upper 80s. 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With your severe view forecast, I'm Drew Richards.
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0: Ricky Van Shelton on Real Country. Check this out. A beer that tastes like ranch dressing being served up at the Minnesota State Fair, described as a ranch dressing flavored cream ale, blending smooth malt with hints of buttermilk, herbs, and spices. 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
1: Access Tennessee News, I'm Carlin Cochran. A death investigation is underway after a body was discovered along Murfreesboro Pike in South Nashville this morning. Metro Police responded to the intersection of Murfreesboro Pike and East Thompson Lane around 7:30. Investigators have not said what happened or how long the person had been there. One lane of East Thompson Lane remains closed as officers continue investigating. No additional information has been released. An investigation is underway after two people were found dead in a suspected murder-suicide at the Saddlebrook Apartments in Murfreesboro. Police responded around 1:45 this morning after multiple 911 calls reporting gunfire. Officers found both victims with gunshot wounds. Detectives believe one person shot the other before taking their own life. The investigation continues and no additional information has been released. More news in 30 seconds.
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6: 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Services for Frankie McCaleb Tomlinson, age 95 of Lebanon, will be at 1 p.m. Friday at Liggett and Bobo Funeral Home. A memorial service for Josephine Francis Dewar, age 46, will be Friday at 6:30 p.m. at Baum Memorial Chapel. Services for Christopher L. Stewart, Sr., age 54 of Lebanon, will be Saturday at 12 p.m. at Hamilton Chapel Church. Newble Monument Funeral Home is in charge of arrangements. A memorial service for William David Hampton, age 81 of Watertown, will be at 1 p.m. Saturday at Hunter Funeral Home. A celebration of life for Anne Maurice Reese Tuggle, age 83 of Madison, will be Saturday at 1 p.m. at Matthews Memorial Methodist Church in Madison. Sellers Funeral Home in Mount Juliet is in charge of arrangements. A celebration of life for Charles Ronald Ronnie Wooden, age 83 of Lebanon, will be Saturday, August 8th at 3 p.m. at First United Methodist Church. Partlow Funeral Chapel is in charge of arrangements. A celebration of life for Tracy Lynn White, age 58 of Lebanon, will be at 6 p.m. Monday, August 10th at Sellers Funeral Home in Lebanon. And a celebration of life for Susan Marie Vaughn, age 65 of Old Hickory, will be Saturday, August 15th from 10 a.m. until 12 p.m. at the Harbor Island Yacht Club in Old Hickory. Sellers Funeral Home in Mount Juliet is in charge of arrangements. funeral announcements on FM 98.9 are brought to you daily by Liggett and Bobo Funeral Home in Lebanon.
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8: We'll have mostly sunny skies, hot and humid conditions for today. High temperatures will be in the mid to upper 90s. Partly cloudy for tonight, lows in the lower 70s, and then sunny and a little bit cooler on our Wednesday. Afternoon highs in the upper 80s. 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They know auctions. With your severe view forecast, I'm Drew Richards.

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Shotgun Taylor here. Personal question time. Can you drive a stick shift car? Yes, no, maybe? Hang on, more in two songs. Right here.

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4: 34 years. That's how long Marsha Blackburn has been in politics. She ran for Congress, State Senate, Congress 8 more times, U.S. Senate twice. 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
7: Officially, the Continental Congress declared its freedom from Britain on July 2, 1776, when it approved a resolution and delegates from New York were permitted to make a unanimous vote.
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14: We'll have mostly sunny skies, hot and humid conditions for today. High temperatures will be in the mid to upper 90s. Partly cloudy for tonight, lows in the lower 70s, and then sunny and a little bit cooler on our Wednesday. Afternoon highs in the upper 80s. 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With your severe view forecast, I'm Drew Richards.
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And tomorrow I'm gonna listen.

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1: It's Chris Young in Real Country. Rosie O'Donnell revealing that she spent $90,000 on a facelift. She also says she would never spend that on a car. You see, that's the big difference between me and Rosie. Although we're both from Long Island, New York, I would never spend $90,000 on a facelift. But I would spend that much on a car, if I could afford it, of course.
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1: News this hour at Town Hall. I'm Bob Agnew in Washington. Vice President J.D. Vance, Senate Majority Leader John Thune, and other political leaders among hand paying tribute to the late Senator Lindsey Graham. His body lie in state today at the U.S. Capitol, remembering his sharp wit, diplomatic influence as well. Senate Majority Leader Thune said that Graham fought hard for the causes he believed in, including his pro-life view.
2: "Until my last breath, I will be fighting for this cause," he said. And he was. He was a fierce defender of Ukraine. He was a fierce defender of the unborn. And on the surface, these might seem like two completely separate issues. But it strikes me that in another way, they are both of a piece. In both cases, Lindsey Graham saw injustice, and he spoke up.
1: Vance told the audience there of current and former lawmakers, "May God rest the soul of Senator Lindsey Graham, a true American of riches."
3: He was the kind of guy who would walk into the Senate. And when he walked into the Senate, this was a guy who couldn't have stood more than 5'6" or 5'7", but he'd swashbuckle in with his jacket open like he was 6'5". He had an attitude to him, and it's one of the reasons why Lindsey Graham was Lindsey Graham.
1: And Senator Graham's funeral set for the National Cathedral later today. President Trump will be among the speakers. Americans' confidence in the U.S. economy fell this month as gas prices resumed their climb after the U.S. and Iran stepped up their fighting.
4: The Conference Board said Tuesday that its Consumer Confidence Index fell to 90.8 in July from 92.2 in June. Consumers' view of current business and labor market conditions fell by 3.6 points to 114.9, the third straight monthly decline. Consumer attitudes had improved modestly in June as gas prices came down to around $3.70 a gallon from more than $4.50 a gallon in late April and early May. But consumer anxiety increased in July along with the price of gas. Bernie Bennett in Washington.
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9: Well, mostly sunny skies, hot and humid conditions for today. High temperatures will be in the mid to upper 90s. Partly cloudy for tonight, lows in the lower 70s, and then sunny and a little bit cooler on our Wednesday. Afternoon highs in the upper 80s. 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With your severe view forecast, I'm Drew Richards.

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5: 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The Wilson County Sheriff's Office Criminal Investigations Division is seeking the public's assistance with a theft that occurred on June 1st, 2026 in the Whippoorwill Road, Simmons Bluff Road area. A trailer containing a lawnmower, leaf blower, and weed eater was stolen between 4 a.m. and 2 p.m. The items stolen were described by the owner as one 2021 14-foot Big Tex trailer model, black in color with a mesh gate. A spare tire was mounted on the passenger side, while on the driver's side was the equipment rack holding the leaf blower and weed eater. The Wilson County Sheriff's Office is offering a $500 reward for information leading to the arrest and successful prosecution of the persons responsible.
6: This is Sheriff Robert Bryan. If you have information on this crime or any other crime, contact the Crime Stoppers line at 444-JAIL. Callers will remain anonymous.
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13: We'll have mostly sunny skies, hot and humid conditions for today. High temperatures will be in the mid to upper 90s. Partly cloudy for tonight, lows in the lower 70s, and then sunny and a little bit cooler on our Wednesday. Afternoon highs in the upper 80s. 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With your severe view forecast, I'm Drew Richards.
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0: Smoky Mountains. Beautiful part of the country, isn't it? Real Country, Shotgun Taylor and Ronnie Millsap. The great one, Wayne Gretzky, tops a list of the best sports nicknames of all time. He's followed by Babe Ruth, a.k.a. the Great Bambino, and my man, Mr. October, Reggie Jackson.
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1: News this hour at Town Hall. I'm Bob Agnew in Washington. President Trump today paying tribute at the funeral for Senator Lindsey Graham, recalling his decades of public service.
2: For more than 30 years, nothing of consequence happened in this Capitol without Lindsey Graham knowing about it. Nothing of significance happened anywhere in the world without Lindsey Graham having a view on it. And no bill became law in the most exceptional republic in human history without Lindsey Graham having a say in it.
1: Vice President J.D. Vance described his former Senate colleague as a swashbuckling public servant and a true American original. Graham was a son of pool hall owners who rose to become one of his generation's more influential U.S. lawmakers. Americans' confidence in the economy fell this month as gas prices resumed their climb after the U.S. and Iran stepped up their fighting. The Conference Board says its Consumer Confidence Index fell to 90.8 in July. That was down from 92.2 in the month of June. Consumers' view of current business and labor market conditions fell as well. It was down by 3.6 points, a third straight monthly decline. On Wall Street, it's been a mixed bag. The Dow continues to thrive. Right now, it's up by 621 points. The NASDAQ down by about 223. The upcoming vote for a permanent director of national intelligence set to take place today on Capitol Hill.
3: The Senate is expected to confirm Jay Clayton later today to become head of the nation's intelligence agencies. Clayton is expected to be confirmed along party lines after a contentious hearing 2 weeks ago in which he repeatedly refused to say that former President Joe Biden won the 2020 election, instead saying
4: Joe Biden was certified as the President of the United States.
3: I'm Lisa Dwyer.
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7: We'll have partly cloudy skies for tonight. Low temperatures will be in the lower 70s. Partly cloudy, a little bit cooler for our Wednesday. Afternoon highs only in the upper 80s. We'll be clear and cooler again for Wednesday night. Low temperatures dip down into the mid-60s. We stay partly cloudy for Thursday and Friday. High temperatures in the upper 80s. Morning lows in the upper 60s. With your severe view forecast, I'm Storm Specialist Drew Richards.

0: Looks like we're going to be able to sleep our way to Mars. Huh? Yeah, I know. More in two songs on Real Country.
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0: Jason Aldean on Real Country. Scientists trying to figure out how to put humans into artificial hibernation for long-distance trips to Mars. Right now, deep space travel is incredibly dangerous, causing muscle loss, bone damage, and exposure to high levels of radiation. Who knew? The effects could involve mimicking animals like ground squirrels and bears who go offline for months at a time. I know, I'd love to try that at work, too. 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
9: We'll have partly cloudy skies for tonight. Low temperatures will be in the lower 70s. Partly cloudy, a little bit cooler for our Wednesday. Afternoon highs only in the upper 80s. We'll be clear and cooler again for Wednesday night. Low temperatures dip down into the mid-60s. We stay partly cloudy for Thursday and Friday. High temperatures in the upper 80s, morning lows in the upper 60s. With your severe view forecast, I'm Storm Specialist Drew Richards.
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1: News this hour at Town Hall. I'm Bob Agnew in Washington. Senator Lindsey Graham being eulogized today here in the nation's capital. His flag draped casket arrived today at the Capitol building, where the Republican served for more than 30 years as a lawmaker, first in the House, later in the Senate, Vice President J.D. Vance.
2: He was the kind of guy who would walk into the Senate, and when he walked into the Senate, this was a guy who couldn't have stood more than 5'6" or 5'7", but he'd swashbuckle in with his jacket open like he was 6'5". He had an attitude to him, and it's one of the reasons why Lindsey Graham was Lindsey Graham.
1: Senate Majority Leader John Thune called Graham a towering figure.
3: He was serving as chair of the Budget Committee at the time of his death and was responsible for getting important tax relief legislation to the floor.
1: A funeral being held now at the Washington National Cathedral, President Trump among the speakers there. A new report that specific members of the first family are being targeted by Iran. That shows up in a new video. Here's correspondent Laura Winters.
4: First Lady Melania and son Barron Trump reportedly targeted by Iran in a disturbing new video encouraging their assassination. The New York Post publishing the details and frame grabs. It shows a picture of Melania in the presidential motorcade with the window down and pictures of high-end department stores like Saks Fifth Avenue in New York City, where she is known to shop. There is a red target over the store sign. Toward the end of the extremely disturbing video, Barron Trump is also threatened with the words, "This is just the beginning. Barron Trump, wait for us."
1: Ms. Laura Winters reporting, cleaning up from a tornado in Wisconsin. Menasha, Wisconsin resident Kimberly Jones told WBAY-TV.
5: Sirens went off, and my daughter and I grabbed a cat, went in the basement, got really quiet, like ears started to pop, almost like we're on an airplane or something, and it was intense.
1: Plenty of damage, but nobody was hurt or killed. More from townhall.com.
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8: We'll have partly cloudy skies for tonight. Low temperatures will be in the lower 70s. Partly cloudy, a little bit cooler for our Wednesday. Afternoon highs only in the upper 80s. We'll be clear and cooler again for Wednesday night. Low temperatures dip down into the mid-60s. We stay partly cloudy for Thursday and Friday. High temperatures in the upper 80s. Morning lows in the upper 60s. With your severe view forecast, I'm Storm Specialist Drew Richards.
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0: 98.9 live from the DT McCall and Son Studio in Lebanon. Jody Messina and Lesson in Leaving. I'm Preston Martinez back with you on a Tuesday. And maybe if, you know, you're planning on leaving before, you know, school and all those wonderful things start to happen, well, this would probably be a good reason to actually head out to Hollywood, California. Yeah, because it was announced that Waylon Jennings going to be part of the 2027 class receiving stars on the Hollywood Walk of Fame. And he'll be in there with other musicians like the Ramones. Joseph Sadler from Grandmaster Flash. I remember them. Smashing Pumpkins, Linkin Park, and Lil Wayne. So there you go. They haven't mentioned as far as, you know, the exact location yet or, you know, what's close by. But, yeah, it's, you know, one of those things. If you haven't seen Grauman's Chinese or the Walk of Fame, that you can check off on the bucket list. But, again, a good reason to head out to Hollyweird now. And we got one from Waylon Jennings coming up for you in just a bit. So just keep it here on Real Country 98.9.
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0: Real Country 98.9, Jason Aldean, Don't Tell on Me. I'm Preston Martinez, and we got some Drive Time Trivia coming up for you. Your chance to win one of our fabulous Real Country lunch bags for your very own. If you can give us a correct answer, you got yourself one. 444-9899. And let's see. Hat. That is your clue word today. Hat. 444-9899. Get ready. Drive Time Trivia coming up. Also got Drew Richards going to give us a look at that weather forecast and that heat advisory in effect until 8 p.m. tonight. Let's be careful out there. Stay hydrated. And make sure everybody else around you is too, all right? And, of course, more stars and legends on the way. One from Faith Hill coming up. Keep it here on Real Country 98.9.
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6: 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Jeff Aiken, treasurer.
7: We'll have partly cloudy skies for tonight. Low temperatures will be in the lower 70s. Partly cloudy, a little bit cooler for our Wednesday. Afternoon highs only in the upper 80s. We'll be clear and cooler again for Wednesday night. Low temperatures dip down into the mid-60s. We stay partly cloudy for Thursday and Friday. High temperatures in the upper 80s, morning lows in the upper 60s. With your severe view forecast, I'm Storm Specialist Drew Richards.
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0: It is time to play some Drive Time Trivia. 444-9899. That is the number to call. Your chance to win one of our fabulous Real Country lunch bags. You will love it. Got the Real Country logo right there on the front of the bag. which is right on the front pocket there. And then, of course, the insulated lunch bag and the side pouch for that favorite beverage of yours. And you can have one with the correct answer to our Drive Time trivia question. Hat, that's the clue word today. And here's the question. How many folds are in a chef's hat? 444-9899. How many folds are in a chef's hat? Do you know? Give us a call. Give us that correct answer. You got yourself a Real Country lunch bag. 444-9899. 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

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I'm Preston Martinez. We are looking for that correct answer to our drive time trivia question. How many folds are in a chef's hat? 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You got yourself one of our fabulous Real Country lunch bags. 444-9899. How many folds are in a chef's hat? 444-9899. More stars and legends on the way for you. 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Keep it here on Real Country 98.9.

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There's Carrie Underwood and Good Girl. And no correct answer to our drive time trivia question. No, did not get it. So we're going to save it for you for tomorrow. 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And hopefully someone can give us that correct answer and get themselves one of our fabulous Real Country lunch bags. Now, coming up next hour, your chance to call in and cast your vote, buy or burn, 444-9899. Heather Thomas Van Deeren on the hot seat tonight. My God Made That. We're going to play it for you. Then you give us a call, cast that vote, buy or burn, 444-9899. We got traffic for you every 15 minutes. More weather updates coming. John Boyce will have our Brainiac Minute. And standing by, Carlin Cochran with the Access Tennessee News. But right now, Mr. Garth Brooks on Real Country 98.9.

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1: Access Tennessee News, I'm Carlin Cochran. A death investigation is underway after a body was discovered along Murfreesboro Pike in South Nashville this morning. Metro Police responded to the intersection of Murfreesboro Pike and East Thompson Lane around 7:30. Investigators have not said what happened or how long the person had been there. One lane of East Thompson Lane remains closed as officers continue investigating. No additional information has been released. An investigation is underway after two people were found dead in a suspected murder-suicide at the Saddlebrook Apartments in Murfreesboro. Police responded around 1:45 this morning after multiple 911 calls reporting gunfire. Officers found both victims with gunshot wounds. Detectives believe one person shot the other before taking their own life. The investigation continues and no additional information has been released. More news in 30 seconds.
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6: We'll have partly cloudy skies for tonight. Low temperatures will be in the lower 70s. Partly cloudy, a little bit cooler for our Wednesday. Afternoon highs only in the upper 80s. We'll be clear and cooler again for Wednesday night. Low temperatures dip down into the mid-60s. We stay partly cloudy for Thursday and Friday. High temperatures in the upper 80s. Morning lows in the upper 60s. With your severe view forecast, I'm Storm Specialist Drew Richards.
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Eddie Rabbit driving my life away. And while you're driving, just go ahead and stop off at your favorite water park, especially on days like this. Yeah, I got that heat advisory in effect until 8 p.m. tonight. But this would be a great day to visit the water park and experience the laughter and fun from the youngest family member to grandma and grandpa. 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

0: And coming up, it is our Buy It or Burn It feature song of the day. Heather Thomas Van Deeren on the hot seat tonight. The song is called My God Made That. We're going to play it for you in just a few moments. Then you give us a call, cast that vote, buy or burn, 444-9899. You will have up until 5:30 to vote. Sometime around 5:45, we are going to give you those results. If it is a buy, we're going to play that song again for you right after we announce those results. Heather Thomas Van Deeren, My God Made That. That is the Buy It or Burn It feature song of the day. Get ready, because it is coming up for you. Also, one from George Burge and Luke Bryan on the way for you. And right now, we are going to check in with Commander Chuck and on-time traffic. 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And you can call them at 615-547-4209. 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
1: Good afternoon. We got the normal buildup developing over here at times on 65 in Metro Center at Rosa Parks. Heavier than it was 15, 20 minutes ago. Now down into Brentwood, Franklin on 65 pushing south down into Williamson County. A little bit of sneaky radar earlier, 24 out past 840 throughout that section of Murfreesboro, Rutherford County. 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I'm Commander Chuck with your on-time traffic.
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6: 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That's how long Marsha Blackburn has been in politics. She ran for Congress, State Senate, Congress eight more times, U.S. Senate twice. I voted for her, and I bet you did too.

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That one night stand. Man, stand by your woman. 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On the hot seat tonight, Heather Thomas Van Deeren, and she is an award-winning Christian singer, songwriter, speaker, and TV host whose ministry blends worship music with gospel messages, best known for her Warrior Talk Show and testimony series, What Love Means. She is the founder of HTV Ministries, where she leads worship, performs live, and shares testimonies. And she is doing the song, My God Made That. Let's give it a listen, shall we? On Real Country, 98.9.

0: 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What do you think? Is that a buy for you? Is that a burn? Give us a call, cast that vote, 444-9899. You have up until 5:30 to vote. Sometime around 5:45, we will give you those results. If it is a buy, we're going to play the song again for you right after we announce those results. Heather Thomas Van Deren, My God Made That, Buy or Burn, 444-9899. We got Drew Richards coming up with a look at that weather forecast, that heat advisory in effect until 8 o'clock tonight. Let's stay hydrated out there and make sure everybody else is doing all right. Don't forget about the animals, huh? And John Boyce, he's got our Brainiac Minute. And, of course, more stars and legends on the way for you. Lainey Wilson coming up. Right now, we are going to check back in with Commander Chuck and on-time traffic. 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
1: Good afternoon. Pretty busy now, right on schedule over here, 65 up by Metro Center at the South and North Loop is building right on schedule also. Heavier than it was 15, 20 minutes ago. Headed out into the Antioch area, 24, especially going eastbound. I'm pushing out into Murfreesboro, lots of radar out through Rutherford County. A little bit earlier, certain sections of I-24. Hey, don't let a slipping transmission make things worse on your car or truck having transmission problems. Let them check it out at AMCO Transmissions in Lebanon. I'm Commander Chuck. You're on time traffic.
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3: What U.S. city boasts the most skyscrapers? New York City. The definition of a skyscraper is a bit debatable depending on who you talk to, but there's no denying that New York City has the most in America. Coming in number two is Chicago. Number three on the list is Miami. For me, surprising on the list, number four is Houston, and fifth on the list is Los Angeles. If you're looking at a global list, New York City is third. Hong Kong has over 550. No debate that they have the most. In Shenzhen, a city in China, comes in number two. In case you're wondering, because I was, here in America, Nashville is currently 20th on the list. Saturday, August 8th, I'm hosting Disney Movie Trivia at the Capitol Theater. 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This family-friendly event also includes tickets to watch the classic Disney Pixar movie, Monsters, Inc., after the game is over. That is Saturday, August 8th, starting at 6 o'clock. 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That's Disney Movie Trivia on August 8th at the Capitol Theater right here in Lebanon. The game starts at 6. The doors open at 5.
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5: We'll have partly cloudy skies for tonight. Low temperatures will be in the lower 70s. Partly cloudy, a little bit cooler for our Wednesday. Afternoon highs only in the upper 80s. We'll be clear and cooler again for Wednesday night. Low temperatures dip down into the mid-60s. We stay partly cloudy for Thursday and Friday. High temperatures in the upper 80s. Morning lows in the upper 60s. With your severe view forecast, I'm Storm Specialist Drew Richards.
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0: Real Country 98.9, Shania Twain, I'm Gonna Get You Good. I'm Preston Martinez. And we got more stars and legends coming up for you. One from Russell Dickerson on the way. And Russell Dickerson gonna be appearing at the Grand Ole Opry August 5th, 7 p.m. And in case you didn't know, it is a quarterly giveaway from the Grand Ole Opry, and it's easy to win. 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And that winner will be announced on MJ and the Real Country Cruise Morning Show. So good luck, and thanks for listening to Real Country. And that next drawing is coming up for you September 30th. 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Here's Commander Chuck.
1: Well, good afternoon. We got a couple of accidents getting some attention at the moment. We're seeing really slow traffic on 65 southbound. As you work your way down through Millersville right now, going the other direction, 65 north, up through Sumner County into Robertson, also on the increase. Busy right on schedule on the south loop. It's gotten heavier over here. 40 east right on schedule, passing Donaldson Pike, headed towards Wilson County. STR Towing and Recovery. Call them if you need them 24/7 here in Middle Tennessee. I'm Commander Chuck, your on-time traffic.
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98.9, Josh Ross, Hate How You Look. Well, next hour, we take you back to the year 1974. It's our Real Country Flashback featuring Dolly Parton, Sonny James, Donna Fargo, John Denver, and Billy Swan, and Carlin Cochran standing by with the Access Tennessee News. But right now, some Forrester Sisters. I Fell in Love Again last night on Real Country 98.9.

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1: Access Tennessee News, I'm Carlin Cochran. An investigation is underway after two people were found dead in a suspected murder-suicide at the Saddlebrook Apartments in Murfreesboro. Police responded around 1:45 this morning after multiple 911 calls reporting gunfire. Officers found both victims with gunshot wounds. Detectives believe one person shot the other before taking their own life. The investigation continues and no additional information has been released. Early voting is off to a strong start across Tennessee ahead of the August 6th primary election. The Secretary of State's office says nearly 322,000 people had voted early through July 24th, up more than 42% from the same point in the 2022 primary. Political experts say competitive statewide races and heightened voter interest are helping drive turnout. Early voting continues through August 1st, with Election Day set for August 6th.
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1: Ascension St. Thomas Midtown is celebrating a record year for deliveries after welcoming over 7,000 babies during the past fiscal year, a 3% increase. Hospital leaders say the milestone reflects Middle Tennessee's growing population of young families. Tennessee has recorded four straight years of rising births, bucking the national trend. St. Thomas Midtown also recently earned national recognition for its maternity and neonatal care. Carlin Cochran, Access Tennessee News.
6: And once again, we are going to check in with Commander Chuck and on-time traffic, see how we're doing out there on the roadways. 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Here's Commander Chuck.
7: Well, good afternoon. Still trying to clean up the paperwork on this wreck up in the Hendersonville area. Talk about wrong place, wrong time. It's Vietnam vets going outbound there at Gallatin Pike. It was there long enough to jam up that traffic trying to get up towards Gallatin there through that stretch of Sumner County. It's busier than it was 15, 20 minutes ago on the South Loop. Heavy also 65, but it's moving right now until you get down in that southern portion of Williamson County where it's slow there at 840. Hey, don't let a slipping transmission make things worse. If you're having transmission problems, come to AMCO on Nolensville Pike. I'm Commander Chuck, your on-time traffic.
8: We'll have partly cloudy skies for tonight. Low temperatures will be in the lower 70s. Partly cloudy, a little bit cooler for our Wednesday. Afternoon highs only in the upper 80s. We'll be clear and cooler again for Wednesday night. Low temperatures dip down into the mid-60s. We stay partly cloudy for Thursday and Friday. High temperatures in the upper 80s. Morning lows in the upper 60s. With your severe view forecast, I'm Storm Specialist Drew Richards.
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6: It's Real Country Flashback, and we're in the year 1974. Dolly Rebecca Parton, born January 19, 1946, is an American Grammy-winning and Academy Award-nominated country singer, songwriter, composer, author, actress, and philanthropist. She could be considered the most successful country act in history. On May 30th, 1966, at the age of 20, she married Carl Dean in Ringgold, Georgia. 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

Dolly Parton on Real Country Flashback. Sonny James, the Southern Gentleman, used the popular Nashville sound of the 60s to countryfy pop hits of the past into a form accessible to many, broadening country music's appeal across the nation. James moved to Columbia Records in mid-1972. James's next chart-topping single, Is It Wrong for Loving You, was released in March 1974, and it began its last major run. By the early 70s, James had moved into producing and music publishing and still managed occasional top 10 singles himself. He picked up the prestigious award of the country music's Male Artist of the Decade from Record World in 1977. Here's Sonny James and Is It Wrong for Loving You on Real Country Flashback.

Sonny James on Real Country Flashback. In the early 70s, Donna Fargo was an unusual country star for a couple of reasons. She was one of the few female country singers to write her own material and one of the few country singers of any sort to cross over to the pop charts in a big way, which she did in 1972 with The Happiest Girl in the Whole USA. Fargo has had 6 number one songs on the country charts. She has placed 9 songs in the country top 5, 15 in the top 10, 17 in the top 15, and 19 songs in the top 20. In all, she has placed 37 songs on the Billboard country charts between 1972 and 1991. It's Donna Fargo, and You Can't Be a Beacon If Your Light Don't Shine on Real Country Flashback. You can't

0: John Denver on Real Country Flashback. Well, coming up, an artist who straddled the line between pop rock and country, achieving success in both genres in the late 60s and 70s. Right now, let's check back in with Commander Chuck and on-time traffic, see what's happening out there on those roadways. 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Here's Commander Chuck.
1: Well, good afternoon. Still trying to clean up the paperwork on this wreck up in the Hendersonville area. Talk about wrong place, wrong time. It's Vietnam Vets going outbound there at Gallatin Pike. It was there long enough to jam up that traffic trying to get up towards Gallatin there through that stretch of Sumner County. It's busy than it was 15, 20 minutes ago on the South Loop. Heavy also, 65, but it's moving right now until you get down in that southern portion of Williamson County where it's slow there at 840. Hey, don't let a slipping transmission to make things worse. If you're having transmission problems, come to AMCO on Nolensville Pike. I'm Commander Chuck, your on-time traffic.
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4: It's Real Country Flashback, and we're in the year 1974. John Denver was an American folk singer, songwriter, and folk rock musician who was one of the most popular artists of the 1970s. He recorded and released some 300 songs, about half of which he had composed. In 1972, Denver scored his first top 10 album with Rocky Mountain High, while its title track reached the top 10 in 1973. In 1974, Sunshine on My Shoulders and Annie's Song both went to number one, and Back Home Again made it to number five.

John Denver on Real Country Flashback. Billy Swan, born Billy Lance Swan on May 12, 1942, is a songwriter and singer best known for his 1974 single, I Can Help. Swan's first album included the popular song, a rockabilly number that topped both the pop and country charts in 1974. It sold over 5 million copies worldwide. Swan moved to Nashville, and it allowed him to write hit country songs for numerous artists, including Conway Twitty, Waylon Jennings, and Mel Tillis. He closes out our flashback with I Can Help.

0: alongside Billy Swan and I Can Help. I'm Preston Martinez. Drew Richards going to help us out with a look at that weather forecast. And again, that heat advisory in effect until 8 o'clock tonight. Do stay hydrated out there and make sure that everybody's doing all right. Don't forget about those animals, all right? And we got more stars and legends coming up for you. Lauren Elena on the way. Right now, we are going to check back in with Commander Chuck and on-time traffic. 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Here's Commander Chuck.
1: Good afternoon. I'm trying to move a little bit better than it was 15, 20 minutes ago up through that section of Sumner County from that earlier crash on Vietnam. That's going outbound right there near Gallatin Pike. Talk about wrong place, wrong time. It's just already crazy slow up through there anyway in that section of Sumner County. It's busy, but it's moving 65 down into Brentwood, Franklin. Lots of radar south of Nashville this afternoon. Hey, don't let a slipping transmission make things worse on your car or truck. Having transmission problems, come to AMCO Transmissions on Nolensville Pike. I'm Commander Chuck, your on-time traffic.
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1: We'll have partly cloudy skies for tonight. Low temperatures will be in the lower 70s. Partly cloudy, a little bit cooler for our Wednesday. Afternoon highs only in the upper 80s. We'll be clear and cooler again for Wednesday night. Low temperatures dip down into the mid-60s. We stay partly cloudy for Thursday and Friday. High temperatures in the upper 80s. Morning lows in the upper 60s. With your severe view forecast, I'm Storm Specialist Drew Richards.
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0: Real Country 98.9, live from the DT McCall and Son studio in Lebanon. And there's Leanne Rimes and Big Deal. I'm Preston Martinez, and yeah, we got a big deal coming up for you. 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We're going to find out in just a few moments. 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
1: Good afternoon. The earlier accident jammed it up pretty good up through Hendersonville. Earlier there on Vietnam, feds at Gallatin Pike. It wasn't that bad of an accident. It's just where it was and when it happened. Again, it's moving a little bit better up through there. Just be patient. Headed up towards Gallatin there on Vietnam. Vets going outbound. Still busy, but it's moving 65 down into Brentwood and Franklin. Hey, Princess Hot Chicken has a new grilled chicken sandwich. I've had it. It's delicious. 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I'm Commander Chuck with your on-time traffic.
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0: Boys and girls, time to announce those buy it or burn it results. Heather Thomas Van Deeren, my God, made that. 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The biggest winner in town, You Hold the Key to My Heart, Only Death Will Do a Part, and Several Tears Left to Cry. 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All right, here we go. Let's get to it now. The Chester Memorial drum roll. Can we get it, please? Thank you so much. Hit me with it, babe. The results are in because you called, you voted. We tallied them all up for you. Heather Thomas Van Deeren, My God Made That. And it is. It is a bye. Congratulations to Heather Thomas Van Deeren. So once again, My God Made That. On Real Country, 98.9.

Real Country 98.9, Zach Toppin, South of Sanity. And I'm Preston Martinez saying, I am out of here. Lord willing, I'll be back tomorrow. And we get to do it all again. Have a great night. Stay safe out there. Please, let's keep being nice to one another. More stars and legends coming up for you like Chris Young. Good night, everybody. God bless.

The Zach Brown Band and whatever it is on your Real Country Tuesday. My name is Al Farm. Hey, thank you so much for having us on and making us a part of your day while we sit around and play all of your favorite Real Country songs. Right now, Joe DiMessina and I'm All Right on Real Country.

0: Cody Johnson in the fall on Your Real Country Tuesday. My name is Al Farbell. 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

0: The late great possum George Jones, and who's going to fill their shoes on your Real Country Tuesday? My name is Al Farbel. Be careful. You can signal how smart you are without opening your mouth. People think you're stupid if you're not walking around at the same pace as those around you. Subjects in one study rated a person moving faster or slower than normal human walking speed as less competent and intelligent. 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
2: 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A trailer containing a lawnmower, leaf blower, and weed eater was stolen between 4 a.m. and 2 p.m. The items stolen were described by the owner as one 2021 14-foot Big Tex trailer model, black in color with a mesh gate. A spare tire was mounted on the passenger side, while on the driver's side was the equipment rack holding the leaf blower and weed eater. The Wilson County Sheriff's Office is offering a $500 reward for information leading to the arrest and successful prosecution of the persons responsible.
3: This is Sheriff Robert Bryan. 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Callers will remain anonymous.
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11: We'll have partly cloudy skies for tonight. Low temperatures will be in the lower 70s. Partly cloudy, a little bit cooler for our Wednesday. Afternoon highs only in the upper 80s. We'll be clear and cooler again for Wednesday night. Low temperatures dip down into the mid-60s. We stay partly cloudy for Thursday and Friday. High temperatures in the upper 80s. Morning lows in the upper 60s. With your severe view forecast, I'm Storm Specialist Drew Richards.
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1: News this hour from Town Hall. I'm Keith Peters in Washington. Funeral services were held at Washington's